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1: And that's Avicii. It is early on your Monday. And it's Mary with you with a real special treat. Yes, new music from the lovely, fantastic Miley Cyrus has been dropped. She just goes by Miley now, and we love that. It's very iconic. We love a one named superstar. Think Cher, think Adele, think Beyonce. And now it's Miley's turn. Step to the front, my darling. She's got a new album coming on the 18th of September, so we've got a little wait until that one. But we do have the title track from the album. This is my first play of it. Very excited for you to hear this. This is Miley, bass player.

0: Sabrina Carpenter. And what did you think of that new one from Miley? It's called Base Persuades. I'm a big fan already. Now we just wait. We count down the days until her album's out. Right, my darlings, stick around. Shakira and Burna Boy after this.
1: 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Local news update. 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
1: And that's Taylor Swift, Mary Manderfield with you. I hope you had a gorgeous weekend. I had such a chilled one. I feel so blessed and so lucky because these have been rare, especially over the summer. But to actually have nothing in the diary, pure bliss. The flat is clean. The sofa has been sat on. TV has been binged. Hallelujah. B.O.B. and Hayley Williams on the way for you, my darlings. But right now, let's have some John Newman.

0: A little throwback from 2010.
1: 2010. By the way, that was 16 years ago. Someone who was born when Airplanes by B.O.B. featuring Hayley Williams came out could now go and play the lottery. Crazy. Olivia Dean playing for you after this. Don't go anywhere.
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2: And what does Beyoncé do for her 45th birthday? Well, she celebrates an album that she released on her birthday 20 years ago. Did you see? She did a big, like, celebration of B-Day, that album that just had so much energy and hype, with songs like Freak 'em Dress on there and Ring the Alarm. And, oh, she was just going all out. I love it. Right, December 10, who I caught a little sly peek of last week. Saw them hanging around the building. And there's a lot of them. There's a lot of them. Listen, they've got a lot to say. This is Us Against the World. It's December 10.
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0: I'm so here for it. DJ Sammy, Mary with you, making sure your overnights are feeling good. Shout out to Molly, who's listening in, and Colby as well, who's working overnight. We're coming up to 2 a.m, which means you've got Keane DeCrow on the way, Ariana Grande, and the latest news after this.
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10: The top stories this hour. At least 5 people have been killed after an Amazon cargo plane overshot the runway and crashed at Miami International Airport. Mayor Daniela Levine-Carver has this update.
11: Earlier today, Prime Air Flight 7598 overran the runway. 5 people lost their lives and 5 others were injured. My heart is with all of the families affected and to everyone who is grieving tonight. And we're also praying for the injured and for their families.
10: The Boeing aircraft, which was coming in from Puerto Rico, struck several vehicles before bursting into flames. Of those injured, 3 are in a critical condition and 2 others have been hospitalized. The co-leader of Germany's far-right party AfD says the country needs to be run sensibly, as exit polls project a landslide win for the party in one state. If so, it will be the first far-right party to win a state since World War II. A police dispersal order is in place after the arrival of a small boat in Portsmouth has led to protests there. Some 140 migrants and 1 boat were intercepted in the English Channel yesterday. In sport, Arsenal made it 3 wins from 3 in the Premier League with a comeback 2-1 victory over Chelsea. Manchester United were held 2-2 at Everton. The visitors twice had the lead but conceded in stoppage time. Boss Michael Carrick says it's tough to take.
12: It hurts, you know, because we came here to win and we put ourselves in a good position and to bounce back and to get that goal. And so close to the end, 30 seconds to go. We accept it, obviously, and we've got to learn from it because we'll be in these positions again and we need to make the most of it.
10: Hearts are up to second in the Scottish Premiership with a dramatic 2-1 victory at home to Dundee. Edinburgh rivals Hibs couldn't relieve the pressure on boss David Gray with a 2-1 defeat at St Johnstone. And Britain's George Russell's had to settle for second behind Kimi Antonelli in an eventful Italian F1 Grand Prix. The Mercedes driver was overtaken by his title rival and teammate, who fought his way back from 19th in the closing stages. That's the latest.
0: It's 2 a.m. Mary Manderfield keeping you company and making sure you are feeling good. Keen to Crow on the way right now, Miles Smith.

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1: And that's Teddy Swims, Mary keeping you company. And do you know what I love? I've got friends with the most random jobs. One of my besties is an actor and she often gets booked for like adverts. And she's just been booked and she spent the week in the country of Georgia. I've been texting her, I'm like, how is it? She's like, it's weirdly hot. And now I'm like, do I need to book Georgia as a holiday destination? Is that where I need to go next summer? I feel like I'd manage to get some quite cheap flights. But yeah, she's having a great time. And I'm thinking, I've got mates who will be sat at a desk later on today and she's just living it up in Georgia, filming little bits here and there. She'll see her face on the telly in a couple of weeks' time. I love that for her. Absolutely love that for her. Right, Calvin Harris and Ellie Goulding on the way right now.

0: adore that one from Calvin Harris and Ellie Goulding. Monday is here. It's a fresh start. It's a fresh week. We are feeling good. Let's keep the energy high with a throwback from Coolio and Lewis Capaldi after this.
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Yes, Bebe Rexha and Faithless. You know what? So much good TV to look forward to. All of these rumours that The X Factor is coming back next year. Don't tease me with a good time, all right? 2027 already hotting up to be fantastic. Celebrity Traitors later on this year. I'm buzzing for that. It's going to be intense because it always is. And then we've got I'm a Celeb happening, Big Brother starting. We are lucky, lucky hunts.

0: Gaga and Bruno Mars. Do you know what? A throwback from The Wanted will do me perfectly. Glad You Came on the way. And Taylor Swift with I Knew It, I Knew You, that track from Toy Story 5, which is so heartwarming and gorgeous, plays after this.
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2: And that's The Wanted. Mary with you. And you know what? Throwbacks galore coming up. From three, you're going to hear a whole load of big tunes from the 90s, the noughties and the 10s. And you don't want to miss it. I am talking Sugar Babes, Coldplay, Justin Timberlake and loads more. That is happening from three. Before that, though, Jason Derulo. And right now, big dance party song, which is a total vibe and it's going to lift your spirits. This is another featuring 54 Ultra.

0: Yes, Jason Derulo. We're not far off 3 a.m, which means we've got a whole hour of throwbacks coming your way. And that means big, big tunes that you're going to love, you're going to reminisce on, you're going to feel all kinds of nostalgia. That's happening in just a few.
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16: The top stories this hour. Five people are dead and five others seriously injured after an Amazon cargo plane overshot the runway while attempting to land in Miami. The Boeing 767-300 was coming into land from Puerto Rico and hit vehicles on the ground. Miami's fire chief, Raid Jadella, says crews were on the scene within seconds.
17: The airplane did strike a couple of vehicles. A couple of victims were actually trapped in the vehicles. In addition to that, we had a very complex fire. Engine compartments that were on fire, including a search and rescue of the pilot and co-pilot that were trapped in this aircraft.
16: A police dispersal order is in place as hundreds of protesters have gathered in Portsmouth. It's after a dinghy reported to be carrying around 140 migrants was intercepted in the English Channel yesterday. It's thought to have made one of the longest journeys of any small boat. Landings as far west as Hampshire aren't that common. The co-leader of Germany's far-right party AfD says the country deserves to be governed sensibly. Exit polls predict a landslide win in Saxony-Anhalt, which would mean it's the first time a far-right party could govern a German state since the Second World War. In sport, Arsenal made it 3 wins from 3 to start the defence of their Premier League title with a 2-1 victory at home to Chelsea. Captain Martin Odegaard got the winner.
18: It was a big game, massive game, tough opponent, really hard for us. It's a really good team, so it's a big fight and we got there in the end, so brilliant.
16: Everton scored a dramatic stoppage time equaliser in a 2-2 draw at home to Manchester United. In the Scottish Premiership, Hearts were 2-1 winners over Dundee, while Hibs suffered defeat by the same score at St Johnstone. And Kimi Antonelli became the first home Formula One driver to win the Italian Grand Prix since 1966. The world championship leader overtook Mercedes teammate and title rival George Russell with just 3 laps to go, having started 19th on the grid at Monza. From Sky News, that's the latest.
0: 3am is here. It's me, Mary Manderfield, and I'm bringing you Nicki Minaj, Sugar Babes, Maroon 5 and Cardi B. A whole load of throwbacks.

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1: And that's Sugar Babes. Do you know what? We were just living in such a great era of girl bands. Girls Aloud, All Saints, the Spice Girls, duh, Mystique, Sugar Babes. Oh, we were blessed. Push the button on your throwback hour. Years and years.

0: I don't know what it is about that Coldplay song. 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It's such a gorgeously heartwarming tune. Adventure of a lifetime. And of course, more throwbacks to come your way, including Jaquan. You won't have heard this one in a while. And Blue coming up.
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reminiscing on your weekend. Maybe you were out and about with your mates, having a good time, at a wedding, at a party, just doing what you need to do. But listen, it's Monday now, lock in to a brand new week, and I've got loads more throwbacks for you up until 4 a.m, including a little bit of Sexy Back from Justin Timberlake. But right now, from 2014, this is Duke Dumont and Jax Jones.

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1: Do you know what? That Justin Timberlake song, Sexy Back, it changed the game. Such a big tune in 2006 and beyond. It's Mary with you. Let's have City High on the way. And Pink plays after this.
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1: And that's Mabel. I'm playing that one for Keisha, who is up late working at this hour, but the throwbacks keep her going. Do you know what? It's what you need. It's a boost of energy, especially on a Monday. I think we all need that little extra something, whether it's to get you out of bed or to just push you on during a night shift. Katy Perry on the way, but right now we're going back to the 90s. Bob Marley and Funkstar Deluxe with this one, and you know, whoever may not be reflecting the title of this song, but it's all good. We're going to bring the sunshine. This is Sun Is Shining. Right.

0: and Will I Am. Such a huge tune. This is what the throwbacks is all about. I hope you've enjoyed the little journey through the 90s, the noughties, and the 10s. Shout out to Melissa, who is working as a nurse at this time. And you know what? The music is playing loudly. That's what we like to hear. We're coming up to 4 a.m. The latest news on the way.
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20: The top stories this hour. The AfD's fallen short in its quest to form Germany's first far-right state government since World War II. It appears to be three seats short of an outright victory, but still has around 44% of the vote. It's a major blow for the Chancellor's centre-right CDU, which has led Saxony-Anhalt for 24 years. AfD co-leader Alice Weidel says it's a landmark result.
21: The people want political change. They don't want politics run against the interests of Germany. They want to finally feel that they are represented. And that's why they have voted for us and given us this sensational electoral mandate. And it will keep on going.
20: At least five people have been killed after an Amazon cargo plane overshot a runway at Miami International Airport, hitting multiple vehicles. Flights have been halted and all runways closed. Protesters have had a tense standoff with police in Portsmouth after the arrival of a small boat there, thought to be carrying around 140 asylum seekers. Hampshire police have launched a dispersal order, and those demonstrating are trying to stop authorities transporting the migrants to the processing centre. In sport, Chelsea's winning start to the Premier League's over after a 2-1 defeat at champions Arsenal. Boss Xabi Alonso says it's a disappointing result.
22: A defeat has to hurt. It has been a very intense game with different moments for everything. We had chances to equalise in first half as well, a couple of chances. So it was tight game with the Chelsea, but never happy if you lose.
20: Manchester United let a lead slip as they were held 2-2 at Everton. Hearts are up to second in the Scottish Premiership with a dramatic 2-1 win at home to Dundee. Edinburgh rivals Hibs suffered a 2-1 defeat at St Johnstone. And Britain's George Russell's had to settle for second in an eventful Italian F1 Grand Prix. The Mercedes driver was overtaken by title rival and teammate Kimi Antonelli, who fought his way back from 19th in the closing stages at Monza. From Sky News, that's the latest.
0: And this is how we're doing Monday mornings right here on Hits Radio. It's Mary with you at 4 a.m. right now, Calvin Harris.

Shelley, who's listening in to Hits Radio this morning. It's not even 4:15 yet, but I feel like the party is very much here. The day has begun, the week has started. Good morning to Gary as well. He said, first time listening. And love the throwbacks as well. Great to have you here. Really great to have you here. 0333 2020 800 is the WhatsApp number. I do have that fresh new week energy. I've just been sat here putting moisturiser on my face. So I've got that glowy skin. Not that anyone is here to appreciate it, but I thought you lovely listeners would like a moisturised Mary. Early in the morning, how about a little throwback from Example on the way? And before that, Tame Impala and Jenny. This is Dracula.

0: starts again. I told you it was a good one. Example on Hits Radio. And right now on your Monday morning, let's talk cash.
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0: So on Friday, Leona bagged the best start to September, winning a mighty £400,000 for her family.
2: That couldn't have happened at a better time. I was just busy dancing in the kitchen. I actually forgot that I'd done this.
0: That must be the best feeling. You've kind of put it out of mind and then suddenly you're £400,000 richer. 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This is over 18s only. 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So Gaga to come and Alex Warren after this.
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Yes, we love that one. Shakira and Burna Boy. Just to start off your Monday right, is Mary keeping you company? Do you know what? We're 1 week into September. How are you finding it so far? Plenty of my friends are doing kind of September reset, wholesome vibes. If they've got kids that have gone back to school, they're like, maybe I'll go to bed at the same time as the kids. I'm making the kids come home and do their homework. Maybe I'll read a book. I love it. It is giving like January the 1st energy though, where everyone like vouches to quit drinking and go on a healthy diet and go to the gym every day. And you suddenly realize like all of your friends are really boring for about 2 weeks. And then they kind of snap out of it. I'm not saying I wish that on anyone, but I'm hoping the end of September is a little bit more lively than the start of September. That's all I'm saying. Right, my loves. Later on in today's show, please can we talk about I'm a Celebrity? Because over the weekend, I've had more rumoured names dropping across my desk and I want to chat about it. Right now, though, James Blunt, he's holding on to them summer memories. This is Tastes Like Summer on Hits Radio. Hey.

0: Good morning to Chloe this morning, who's listening in to Hits Radio while she's getting herself ready for an early shift at work. You got this. Right, it's not quite here with us yet. I thought I'd let you know. What's going on with I'm a Celeb America first, right? So they have a US version and they film it in South Africa. And they seem to have bagged themselves a new host in the form of Maura Higgins. Yeah, Maura, who was on Love Island. Over the past few years, she's just been quietly cracking America. She's like the online host for Love Island in the US. She came second in the US version of The Traitors. Supposedly she's coming up on Dancing with the Stars as well over there. And then hosting this. Go on, Maura. She says, let me go that way, across the pond. They love her. I see people talk about Maura online. They're like, what a fashion icon. And she's savage. I'm like, yeah, to be fair, you've got a point. So that's the US version of I'm a Celeb. What about this side? Well, listen, we'll get to that in just a hot second. Before that, I've got Alicia Keys to play you. And some Ed Sheeran on the way. Don't go anywhere.
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2: 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She's just

Alicia Keys singing her heart out this morning. It's Mary Manfield with you. Monday, the 7th of September, and we are talking I'm a Celeb. Okay, we've had some rumoured names. Nothing confirmed for the next series. We just like to get excited for TV at this time of the year because, you know, you get a little bit more familiar with your sofa and a little bit less familiar with your outdoor furniture. Okay, AJ Adudu is on the strongly rumoured list, as well as Joanna Page, you know, off of Gavin and Stacey. Paralympian and presenter Ade Adepitan. These are all very good people. And Ricky Wilson, you know the guy that sang this? Yes, from the Kaiser Chiefs. Oh, that song gets stuck in your head if you're not careful. Listen, these are all rumours for now. I'm excited to know when they're actually confirmed. But hey, let's do brand new music from brand new artist. Well, she's not a brand new artist, but we have changed her name. She is now going by the name Miley. We have dropped the Cyrus. And this one is brand new from her. It's called Bass Persuades on Hits Radio.

0: feel like pop is having a resurgence this year. Bass Persuades from Miley. What an absolute tune on Hits Radio. We're coming up to 5 a.m. Which means, my loves, I've got more big tunes and throwbacks on the way. And details will make me a winner. Don't go anywhere. Hits
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20: The top stories this hour. 5 people have been killed after an Amazon cargo plane overshot the runway while attempting to land in Miami. The aircraft also hit several vehicles on the ground. Amazon says it's working to understand what happened. A German far-right party has surged to a resounding victory in a regional election. The AfD's won around 44% of the votes in Saxony-Anhalt, but appears to be 3 seats short of an outright majority. It wants to become the country's first hard-right party to run a state since the Second World War. Our reporter Alistair Bunkle, who's in the capital, Magdeburg, says members are celebrating.
21: What they are very clear about is that they have won the popularity contest that has been this election, and they have won it big, and they are clear that they do have a mandate to govern.
20: Turnout was nearly 78%. Hundreds of protesters gathered in Portsmouth last night after around 140 migrants were rescued in a single dinghy in the English Channel yesterday. Demonstrators blocked roads in an effort to stop the people who'd arrived on the small boat from leaving the city. In sport, reigning Premier League champions Arsenal came from a goal down to get a 2-1 win at home to Chelsea. The title holders conceded early, but hit back with goals from Kai Havertz and captain Martin Odegaard. Manager Mikel Arteta says it was a fascinating contest.
22: I think from start to finish, it was an absolute joy to watch our team play, compete. The composure, the personality, the threat that we generated. Some huge individual performance as well. And the atmosphere in the stadium is just something great to witness.
20: Manchester United were denied all 3 points despite leading twice in a 2-2 draw at Everton. In the Scottish Premiership, Hibs suffered a 2-1 defeat at St Johnstone, while Edinburgh rivals Hearts won by the same score against Dundee. And Formula One World Championship leader Kimi Antonelli fought back from 19th on the grid to win the Italian Grand Prix. From Sky News, that's the latest.
0: Hello, 5 a.m. It's Mary still with you for the next hour. Lewis Capaldi on the way, and right now, Taylor Swift.

Sia on Hits Radio. Good morning to Leslie and Richmond who are listening in. I've had Clarissa on the WhatsApps as well. She's working an early shift. It is so good to have you. I've got to make sure you're up and out the door. I'm responsible for many people's start of the week. No pressure at all, but I know you're going to have a good one. I know it. The weather's looking all right. Hopefully you had a gorgeous weekend. You feel rested, you feel refreshed. And if not, let's cheat that system. We'll find a way. We'll find a way to do that. Push through, Hans. It's going to be a lovely Monday. And I've got new music for you. How about a bit of dance music royalty, Katie B and Jax Jones. This is Last Day of Summer. Very apt on Hits Radio.

0: 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I would love to talk money.
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0: Did you hear on Friday? It was lovely listener Leona who got that life-changing call. But sometimes it comes at a bit of a weird time.
2: There's no way. I'm burning my meatballs here, Gemma.
0: Do you know what? Sometimes it just be like that. Listen, we've got even more cash to give away at the end of this week. £500,000 you could get your hands on this Friday. And yes, as summer kind of comes to a close, have a think about what you would like in your life to just make this next season absolutely fantastic. Would you want to go on a winter getaway? Maybe you'd like to move house? Or is there something that you can kind of build towards for the new year? Listen, £500,000, I think that will get you going pretty well. 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That's where you'll find phone entry details and all of the rules for this network competition. 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Enter now and I'm wishing you loads of luck. How about a throwback from Destiny's Child on the way? And some Olivia Dean for you as well. Don't go anywhere.
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2: Evans.

I wish all Monday mornings felt as easy breezy and as gorgeous as this one does as we're listening to Olivia Dean. Man I Need on Hits Radio, and I've got a grand master plan for all of us for January, right? You know when the new year comes round and you feel good for about a week and then it's like, oh gosh, it's great, it's miserable. I'm not necessarily organising the trip, but what if we all collectively went to Lollapalooza, the big music festival in India? I didn't even realise that there was a version of this in India, but there is, and Olivia Dean is playing, as well as Cat's Eye, 5 Seconds of Summer, Limp Bizkit. I mean, don't say that they don't give you variety. And I am taking this plan quite seriously, right? It's in Mumbai. Mumbai weather in January is cool, dry and pleasant, making it one of the best times of the year to visit the city. In the day, it's about 30 degrees, lovely, and nighttime between 17 and 20. I think that'd be a bit of shock to the system in January. But I would slowly defrost. I think I'd make it work. Let me know if you're in. Justin Bieber on the way right now, Stella Lefty. Hey, maybe we could go to Boston afterwards.

0: right, my loves, forgive me for getting very excited for something that's happening soon. Hits Radio Live is back, which means two massive nights of your favourite hits and throwbacks live in person. It's happening Friday the 20th of November at BP Pulse Live in Birmingham, and then Saturday the 21st of November at the Co-op Live in Manchester. I just have to say, if you've not been to a Hits Radio Live, oh, you are in for such a treat. Just knowing that you're surrounded by thousands of other people who love the same music as you, who just want to have a gorgeous night out, maybe with their family, with their besties. Last time I met a lot of people who were on like a first or second date, I thought, okay, love this. Love this energy. It really is a special time. And listen, you don't need to wait to get your tickets. You can go to hitsradio.co.uk and you've got to keep listening, because we're going to be announcing that lineup very soon, okay? Oh, I'm already getting excited. The dates are firmly in the diary. Right, Benson Boone on the way and BB Rexha playing after this.
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1: Benson Boone on Hits Radio. Happy Monday. Shout out to Chloe. Says, I'm awake at this hour because me, my partner, and my son are heading off for a quick little getaway. We're going to Spain for a couple of days and we're just squeezing in a holiday whilst we feel like summer's still here. Oh, 100%. You got to do what you got to do. I hope you have the best time ever and report back next week, please, and thank you. Listen, just to let you know, Flair, Will and James on Hits Radio Breakfast. I've got chances for you to win a getaway to Edinburgh with a loved one of your choice, thanks to the new movie Practical Magic 2. See, it would take me so long to choose who I'd take away with me. I'd have to rank all of my friends and family in order. I don't know if that's a mean thing to do. Who is the best person to go on a holiday with? My sister normally, because she brings like the best outfits. Then my cousin would bring the tunes. I don't know. That's a decision for you to make, but make sure you're listening in to Breakfast this morning. Right now on Hits Radio, let's have some Cat's Eye.

0: Rihanna. What a vibe. Right, today kickstarts week two of Fleury's Grand Piano. The song she's playing still hasn't been guessed yet, which means that a grand is still up for grabs. Don't miss out on that. And you've got Fleur, Will and James keeping you company. In just a moment, I'll be back with you tomorrow. Have a good one.
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13: The top stories this hour, a London woman who was filmed without her knowledge in the gym, which was then shared online by someone using smart glasses, so she felt violated after seeing the video.
14: I clicked on his profile. I can't remember how many videos he had at the time of other women, because I wasn't the only victim, unfortunately. But there were dozens of them. He had about 1,000-something TikTok followers, and he also had the same kind of content on his Instagram page.
13: That is Kate. She's backing a petition calling for stronger regulations on the growing trend of exploitative street filming. She told us the video reached 50,000 views within just 6 hours.
14: Where I work at The Sun, we class something as viral once it hits 1 million views. But obviously, if you're just your normal, everyday person, and you've not even been made aware that something of you is circulating online, 50,000 views within 6 hours is quite a horrifying number.
13: In other news, detectives investigating a man who drugged and sexually assaulted 10 women in London and China say they have evidence linking him to more alleged offences. 29-year-old Chinese PhD student Zhen Hao Zhou was jailed last year for life with a minimum of 24 years after he was convicted of 11 counts of serious sexual assault. The Met says a number of women have come forward following an appeal. We'll be hearing from the Chancellor later as he tells us about his plans to grow the economy despite a difficult financial backdrop. John Healy will announce £150 million for fast-growing firms in the north of England as the government continues its devolution push. And investigations continuing after a fire at a warehouse in northwest London. About 70 firefighters were called to the blaze on Alberton Lane in Wembley. Half the ground floor of the two-storey building was destroyed. And Arsenal boss Mikel Arteta says they've shown they are capable of performing at an even higher level than last season after a 2-1 win over Chelsea. The Premier League champions came from a goal down to make it maximum points from their opening 3 games.
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13: Sunshine for a while for London before the rain moves in, drier later with highs of 25 degrees. That's the latest. I'm Aileen O'Sullivan.

0: And you know what? Sometimes live radio, we have a little change of plans. It's still Mary Manderfield with you. But do not fear. All of the usual good stuff to come. And the guys will be with you very soon. So let me just sit in their seat and get things warm for them. I've got Miley Cyrus coming up for you. And Taylor Swift, let's have the Fate of Ophelia on Hits Radio.
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the many eras of Miley Cyrus. I love it. Flowers on Hits Radio. Change of plan. It's Mary with you for a little bit longer. Do you know what? This is the perfect opportunity for me to figure out who's still around at this time. It's 6:10. And I will say, Fleur East is stuck in traffic. This is the most Mondayest Monday thing to happen. You know, when you wake up in the morning and you're like, it's going to be a great week. I've got everything in order, meal prep done, outfit sorted, and then some things are just out of your control. I want to hear from you. What is the most Mondayest Monday thing? Maybe it's happened to you in the past, or maybe it's happening today. 0333 2020 800 on WhatsApp. Go on, drop me a little message. I will say mine is the fact that I was trying to be very zen, and I had actually scheduled all of my yoga classes for the week. But my yoga class is starting quite soon, so I might have to let them all do a downward dog without me. Let me know on the WhatsApps. Whilst you do that, I've got a little bit of Post Malone and Morgan Wallen for you on Hits Radio.

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0: I want you to get serious right now. 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It's a guaranteed winner, so get your name in the draw and good luck. Right, stick around. After this, I'm sharing your absolute Monday mares. And Lewis Capaldi flows next.
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19: Stationary this Monday morning, heading towards London as you'd south on the M11. All traffic being held to move an accident involving several vehicles between Junction 8 for Bishop Stortford and Junction 7A. That's the Harlow North turn-off. And in Peckham, Rye Lane is still closed due to an unsafe building to Peckham Rye Station. And in Sidcup, the traffic lights aren't working on the High Street around the A222 Station Road. And in fact, no service on Great Northern or Thames Link services this morning between Alexandra Palace and Welland Garden City as engineering works have overrun.
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Backstreet Boys. Do you know what? They'll tell you that themselves. Every wedding that I've been to this summer has somehow ended with Backstreet Boys playing on the dance floor, and I've not been mad about it. It's Mary Manderfield. I'm just sitting pretty a little bit longer whilst we deal with traffic problems, but it's all good. We are talking Monday morning mess. What is the absolute nightmare you're having on a Monday? Because even when we try and plan ahead and we're trying to be organised and have everything together, do you know what? The universe says, no, no, no. It's not going to go perfectly. I've heard from Susan on WhatsApp. She says, good morning, Mary. I'm having a right nightmare today. I've got to make the kids' lunch boxes for school this morning. Clearly, mentally, I'm still on holiday mode. Susan, as you should be. Actually, don't take parenting advice from me because I do not have children. Rightly so. Right, Jackie says, last night I forgot to let the dog out for a wee. You can probably imagine I'm regretting it this morning and my kitchen is not looking too pretty. Jackie, I'm so sorry. Get the little spray mop out and let's sort that out ASAP. And Ivan says, my Monday may is that my cat has been meowing since 2 a.m. I've had zero sleep and not a good start to the week. Hey, look, just like I don't have children, I also don't have cats for that very reason. Keep your Monday mares coming, 0333 2020 800 on WhatsApp. I've got Kygo and Ava Max on the way, and we are really saying summer isn't over yet. Zara Larsson for you on Hits Radio.

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0: Daigo, Ava Max. And listen, the studio is feeling a little bit busier. Boys, you've made it in.
1: We've made it.
2: Two out of three.
3: Yeah.
1: That's not bad.
3: What a heart. It's a very, very difficult morning to get out there today.
2: It is. And actually, as I was on my way in, I did hear you talking about Monday mares.
0: Yeah.
2: Mm. Mary. And
0: that's your Monday mare.
2: My Monday mare was just not being able to get, because I was being lazy today. I thought I'm going to get a cab, get an Oobs in.
3: Yeah.
2: Tell you what, it's hard to get one.
0: At when you time.
2: It's tricky. And then traffic. What's your excuse, James?
3: Trains.
2: Trains.
3: I like to keep it real.
2: Just trains.
3: Trains. Yeah. Trains. We're training.
2: Trains happen.
0: Do you know what? My favourite thing about sitting in an Uber is I'm like, go on, put Hits Radio on.
2: Oh, yeah.
0: And I'll be like, any reason for that station in particular? Yeah. I mean, I don't like to name drop, but yeah. No.
2: Yeah. I'm friends with Fleur East. Actually, yeah. Well, speaking of which.
3: Yeah. I love the idea of them putting the radio on and going, anyone there? anyway, we are here and Fleur will be joining us as soon as she is out of traffic.
0: Yes. Looking forward to being here. And listen, good news, my loves. 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
2: Yes.
0: Two massive nights of your favourite hits and throwbacks live in flesh.
2: Oh, it is the best show of the year. And everyone is bang on time for that one. and it's happening on Friday the 20th of November at BP Pulse Live Birmingham and Saturday the 21st of November at Co-op Live Manchester.
3: It's in my diary, but you don't need to wait. You can actually get tickets right now before we announce the lineup. 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And keep listening. The lineup is coming very soon.
0: I am buzzing. We've got to get our outfits sorted. That
2: yes,
0: is probably the second most important part. Right, my darlings, we've got Katy Perry on the way and Olivia Dean playing after this. London's
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15: Long queues now heading out of London on the M4. In fact, all traffic being held to move an accident between Junction 3 for Hayes and Junction 4 for Heathrow. And so long delays heading out of Stansted Airport this morning on the M11, although this morning's accident now on the hard shoulder between Junction 8, Bishop Stortford and Harlow at 7A. It's so in Colliers Wood, an accident partially blocking the A236 Christchurch Road around the A24. And there's no service on Great Northern and Thames Link services between Alexandra Palace and Welwyn Garden City as engineering works have overrun.
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0: Katy Perry. But sometimes you really do feel like a plastic bag. It's Mary looking after things as Fleur is slowly moving through traffic, but all good. I've got Will and James in the studio with me.
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0: It's that time of the day.
1: Yeah.
0: Let's get you up to date with everything that's been popping off on the timelines.
1: Yes. Well, look, the first thing that popped up for me when I woke up this morning was some news about Kim and Kanye's daughter, Northwest, has been doing some big old gigs. She's been performing her music.
2: Okay.
1: And Kim and Kanye were both there.
2: Wow.
1: And it sounded like one heck of a show. Check this out.
0: Yeah.
2: Good on her. You can tell the mic is on, at least.
0: She is performing live, I can confirm.
1: That is her big, that's her biggest tune, Nightmare. Which, you know, she's a teenager, do you know what I mean? And she's saying, yes, I'm a nightmare, but whatever, my parents are billionaires, so deal with it, you know? And I'm going to inflict all of my music upon the entire world. Have you guys seen much of her performing, or have you seen any of her, listened to her music much?
2: Listen, I'm a big fan. I have heard all her hits.
1: Yeah?
0: All the hit Nightmare. Yeah. Do you know what I love? People say Northwest is what you would do if you're a teenager and you had access. You say, I'm going to perform now. I'm doing this now.
1: Yeah, well, although actually we discovered last week she wants to work in Starbucks.
0: Yeah.
1: And so I think most of the people in that gig wish she worked in Starbucks as well. No, that's me. No, she's very talented. She is. She's great. Good on her. Good on her.
0: Good on her. Well, you know
2: we're just jealous because she doesn't need to be talented. I guess that's the thing, isn't it?
0: Yeah. Okay, can I drop some more news for you?
1: Yes, please.
0: Christmas, it might have come early. What are we saying?
1: Oh,
0: Christmas advert is already being filmed. Tesco's.
2: Oh, I love it. I've seen this, actually. I saw them filming it. There's a pothole, isn't there, just as the van goes across the road.
0: It's everyone's a great representation of Britain.
2: Yeah, exactly. Britain's seeing it.
1: Yeah.
2: I'm ready for Christmas. I've been seeing advent calendars in Morrison's.
0: Yeah.
2: Let's go.
0: I've seen that they're filming it in Wednesdale, off of the cheese.
1: So that's quite
0: sweet. I think that's quite
1: delicious.
0: Awesome.
1: Well, listen, Christmas is about presents, family and cheese.
0: Exactly.
1: Mainly. I saw the video and I was like, how do they know it's a blooming Tesco ad? And I've only just written because the van is
2: the Tesco van
1: that says it's all the branding. It's the Tesco branding.
2: It literally says, need anything from Tesco?
0: Gorgeous. Well, listen, it can never come soon enough, can it? Shall we have some Harry Styles?
1: Yes, please.
0: Oh, it's like Christmas has come early. This is American Girls on Hits Radio.
2: Merry Christmas, Mary. You're welcome.

0: Good morning to Cameron, who's listening in, joining us this morning on the way after 7 a.m. I've got details of how you get your hands on a whole load of cash. And we've got details. We've got music from Miles Smith and Beyonce. Don't go anywhere. It's
1: radio. Wake up to amazing entertainment with Disney Plus. 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
10: And now, the weather.
11: Outside, gloomy skies, a persistent drizzle, and a chilly wind blowing from the west, north, east, and south.
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22: The top story is this hour, a London woman who was filmed without her knowledge in the gym, which was then shared online by someone using smart glasses, so she felt violated after seeing the video.
23: I clicked on his profile. I can't remember how many videos he had at the time of other women, because I wasn't the only victim, unfortunately. But there were dozens of them. He had about thousand something TikTok followers, and he also had the same kind of content on his Instagram page.
22: Is Kate. She's backing a petition calling for stronger regulations on the growing trend of exploitative street filming. She told us the video reached 50,000 views within just 6 hours.
23: Where I work at The Sun, we class something as viral once it hits 1 million views. But obviously, if you're just your normal, everyday person, and you've not even been made aware that something of you is circulating online, 50,000 views within 6 hours is quite a horrifying number.
22: In other news, detectives investigating a man who drugged and sexually assaulted 10 women in London and China say they have evidence linking him to more alleged offences. 29-year-old Chinese PhD student Chen Hao Zhou was jailed last year for life with a minimum of 24 years after he was convicted of 11 counts of serious sexual assault. The Met says a number of women have come forward following an appeal. We'll be hearing from the Chancellor later as he tells us about his plans to grow the economy despite a difficult financial backdrop. John Healey will announce £150 million for fast-growing firms in the north of England as the government continues its devolution push. An investigation is continuing after a fire at a warehouse in northwest London. About 70 firefighters were called to the blaze on Alberton Lane in Wembley. Half the ground floor of the two-storey building was destroyed. An Arsenal boss, Mikel Arteta, says they've shown they are capable of performing at an even higher level than last season after a 2-1 win over Chelsea. The Premier League champions came from a goal down to make it maximum points from their opening 3 games.
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22: Sunshine for a while for London before the rain moves in, drier later with highs of 25 degrees. That's the latest. I'm Aileen O'Sullivan.
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1: Right, did you hear on Friday a fresh £400,000 landed nicely in Leona's bank account after a Make Me a Winner, and it came as such a shock that she nearly burnt her meatballs.
2: I don't even know where to start. It's been a whirlwind. Hey, this is for real, isn't it? I'm shaking.
1: That was her partner, Jordan. That's not just Leona.
4: Yeah, right.
1: Really.
4: Those meatballs are really selling deep.
1: But look, we've got more cash to give away, don't we?
24: Yes, we've got £500,000. 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
1: Yes, do it just for the fine dining. I love it. Get your entry. She's in now, and best of luck. Right now, Miles Smith.

0: And Emma Nikkei, of course, on Hits Radio Breakfast. I'm Mary, I've been sitting in as we've been waiting patiently for Flurries. And don't worry, she's just making her way through the door.
1: She's back in the building any second now.
0: Baby. 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
1: Mm-hmm.
0: Fans were expecting Beyonce to be there, but you know, she decided to sit in the audience and actually enjoy the show.
1: Yeah,
2: well, why
1: dare
2: not?
1: She?
2: Why did she not need to work? It's her birthday.
0: On her birthday.
1: I disagree, but we'll discuss that.
0: Yeah, I'm dipping out for that one. Listen, fans were expecting Beyonce, but instead, they got the Fugees, which I don't think is bad at
1: no,
0: all.
1: No, it's not
2: so
1: bad.
2: So good. Lauryn Hill.
1: Yeah.
2: Obsessed.
1: She's my fave.
0: Come on. Clef, what did you write? Listen, I'm going to leave it to the Fugees. And to flirt Will and James. You guys are going to have a gorgeous breakfast.
1: It's been great seeing you this morning, Mary.
0: Thank you, my darling. See you later.

0: on Hits Radio. You're probably like, where's Mary gone? I am back in the building, friends.
1: Hey.
0: I made it.
2: Morning.
0: My goodness, there was such a bad accident on the motorway, like really bad. Mm. And it was one of those ones where I was like, yeah, there's a fire engine. Okay, it's fine. A few minutes, all clear. Now there are cones. Okay, we are stuck.
1: Mm. Yeah, that picture you sent of literally a fire engine just parked like across
0: diagonally
1: the motorway.
0: That's when you know it's bad.
2: It's almost worse when you're right at the front as well.
0: I know. That's what we said. We were like, oh, we were just through. We were literally almost
1: through. No, but then equally, if you'd been earlier,
2: that's true.
1: Who knows, man?
0: Three cars were involved in the accident.
2: So I hope everyone's okay.
0: Yeah, yeah. I hope so. I think they are. I think they are. It was just a fire engine. There were no ambulances, so I think everyone's okay.
2: There's no worry about it.
1: So like, it was just debris.
2: There's no point getting stressed by this stuff. You've just got to sit there and hold out.
0: You've just got to sit there and pray.
1: Yeah.
0: You've got to sit there and pray. Mm. But I heard you talking about Jay-Z.
1: Yes.
0: I went to see him live on Friday night, and it was a sensational show. I was waiting for Beyonce to come on stage.
1: You weren't the only one, Fleur, waiting for Beyonce to come out.
0: And actually, I was still holding out for hope, because basically Jay-Z was like, oh, there's a young lady in the building, it's her birthday, and then it just like went to Beyonce, and I was like, oh, she's there, and she looked really glam. And I thought, this is what they're going to do. They're just going to throw it to her like she's sitting there, and then in 5 minutes, she's going to go backstage, and she's going to come out, and they're going to do Deja Vu, Crazy in Love, and Drunk in Love. But they didn't.
1: Can I give my hot take?
0: Yeah.
1: I think they should have done, and I think she let everyone down.
0: They should have done.
2: I don't know.
1: She's there anyway.
0: But at the same time, I was like, it's 30 years of Jay-Z.
2: But
1: that 30 years includes that he brought out gigs.
0: He did bring our gigs, but that was amazing, though. That was so good. And the Fugees!
1: Exactly.
0: Lauren sounded so good, and Wyclef was there. It was amazing.
2: I think it's sweet that like Beyonce didn't want to steal his shine.
0: I think
2: that's cool. But when you sat right by her, because your story, I saw that she was like just above
0: you. We were right at the side of the stage.
1: You were basically on the stage.
0: I mean, they were the most incredible tickets I think I've ever had. It was like he was performing for us at one point, like just where
2: none
0: we were
2: taken, Fleur. You have had tickets to my comedy show.
0: Oh, sorry.
2: On the occasion.
0: Yeah, in the front row as well.
1: Been literally on the stage at Hits Radio Live, but don't worry about that.
0: Okay, yeah, guys, all right, with a few exceptions. But DJ Khaled as well came out for like 5 seconds.
2: Oh,
0: he was
2: no.
0: like, DJ Khaled! And I was like, sorry,
2: but that's all he's got, though. That's all he's got.
1: And Beyonce's right there. DJ Khaled's flown all the way over for
2: just
1: that.
2: To shout DJ Khaled.
1: Just to shout his own name.
2: He could have put that on a hotkey. He didn't need you
0: there. He really could have. But for now, let's just imagine what this would have sounded like next to Jay-Z. Yeah. It's Beyonce, Texas Hold'em on Hits Radio. Good morning.

0: take it to the floor now. Ooh.
1: Oh, Beyonce, Texas Hold'em on Hits Radio. We forgive you for not getting on stage with Jay-Z.
2: I don't, and I wasn't even there.
1: So savage. We have got a brand new week of the Lie Detectives for you. This time we're opening it up to any and every couple who want to get involved. And we're speaking to our next victim very soon.
2: Yes.
1: My grand piano is back as well for a fifth day. You'll hear a brand new note this morning after eight. Plus, it's Practical Magic Week. We are giving you and someone you love a chance to win an incredible trip to Edinburgh. Thanks to the new film Practical Magic 2. It's all happening
2: today. It's a big show.
3: Oh, Edinburgh's a good time too. I love Edinburgh, especially outside of Fringe. I'm normally there at Fringe, but outside of it, it's perfect.
1: Stunning architecture.
2: I want to spend Christmas in Edinburgh.
1: Mm. Oh, how magical.
2: When I was there with you guys, I was still walking around thinking, oh, this would be nice in the snow. Oh, this would be nice in the wee snow.
1: In the wee snow. A great way to get your brains going if you're back to school today is useless. The game we're being wrong is right. James, how are you feeling today as Loser-cator?
3: Yeah, I'm okay. Listen, I'll be honest. I did celebrate my belated birthday yesterday with quite a few palomas. So,
2: I thought you were going to say I did celebrate my birthday by giving my friends time penalties.
3: That would be such a great way to celebrate my birthday.
1: I feel like that's something you would do.
3: Yeah, that's true.
1: Well, the time you need to beat this morning is 46 seconds. You can do that. We've had faster times.
3: So much faster.
1: Yeah. Call us right now to play useless. 0333 2020 800, and we'll play next.
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23: The long queues hanging out of London this morning on the M4 from Heston Services towards an accident. Still closing lane 4 between Junction 3 for Hayes and Heathrow at Junction 4. And a half an hour travel time as you're south on the M11 from this morning's accident, which is now on the hard shoulder between Junction 8 for Bishop Stortford and Harlow at 7A. Queues towards London on the A13 through Grays towards a breakdown around the Baker Street interchange. And long queues again through Brent Cross as you're west on the North Circular. Lane 1 closed again between the M1 at Staples Corner and the Neasden interchange.
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0: Williams, happy on Hits Radio. It's 7:31, the perfect time for a game of useless. This is the game where being wrong is right. You need to answer 10 questions incorrectly in the fastest time. And playing today, we have James. Good morning, James.
1: Morning.
0: Hey. So you have the same name as our dear losercator, James Barr.
1: My name.
0: Lovely name, isn't it? Are you confident to go up against our losercator this morning?
1: Yeah, no dramas at all.
2: Yeah. We know each other. James Squared. We got this.
0: I think you might have an advantage this morning, James. Let's hope that it works in your favour.
1: What's that?
0: That your name is James.
1: Oh, right, yeah.
0: Oh, no. Maybe it won't. Forget what I said.
2: We are the same.
0: Yeah, you really are. Okay, let's remind you of the rules. If you go off topic, repeat an answer, pass, or get the question right, then a time penalty of 10 seconds will be added to your time via your namesake, James.
2: That's right. Mm-hmm. I think you can do this, James. Come on. 46 seconds is very easy to beat.
1: No dramas at all.
0: No dramas. Oh, I love it. Are you ready for this?
1: Yep, I'm up for it.
0: Okay, your 10 questions start in 3, 2, 1. What do you call a baby lion?
1: A dog.
0: What day comes immediately after Friday?
1: November.
0: What does KFC stand for?
1: McDonald's.
0: What's the capital of Scotland?
1: Paris.
0: In total, how many hours in a day?
1: 1 million.
0: Which country is famous for tikka masala?
1: Japan.
0: In total, how many sides does a triangle have?
1: 15.
0: How old is Northwest?
1: How old's Northwest?
0: Mm.
1: 2,000 years old.
0: Name a football team in the Premier League.
1: Leeds Rhinos.
0: Where would you find the Sydney Opera House?
1: Germany.
0: Stop the clock!
2: Ooh, wow!
0: I love it. Also shows that you don't have much knowledge on the Kardashians. Yeah, Northwest is Kim Kardashian and Kanye. Yeah. So did we. Okay, let's go over to our losercator, James.
2: Okay, if I was being picky, I would say that I needed a football team that weren't in the Premier League and you gave me a rugby team, but your name's James, so I'm going to leave it. No time penalty there. However, which day comes immediately after Friday? You said Joe Lemba. That's not... I can't...
1: That was terrible, to be fair.
2: Mate, I can't...
0: Joe Lemba!
2: Yeah, so that's a time penalty, I'm afraid.
3: Oh, that seems harsh. No, it's not harsh.
2: I needed a day of the week that didn't come after Friday. Thursday would have been great. Anyway, your time was 38.5. It's now 48.5.
0: Oh, so close. James, that was amazing, though. Thank you so much for playing.
1: Thank you for having me.
0: Right, see you in a bit.
3: Bye, mate.
0: We're going to see him down the pub later or something.
2: I hope so.
0: Love it.
3: See you next
0: Jalemba. We're going to get into everything lie detectives in a few moments. Here's Alex Warren. It's Fever Dream on Hits Radio.

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1: Morning.
2: Morning.
0: Last week was back to school week, and we introduced you to us as the lie detectives. We got mums and their children hooked up to the lie detector, and we tore some families apart, didn't we? It was fun, though. This week, we're getting more of you hooked up. We'll be speaking very soon to our next contestant or victim, as I like to call them.
1: Yep.
0: She's from Blackpool, has a few bones to pick with her daughter, and we'll find out more about her very soon. Oh, we nearly broke up your family, James.
2: I know, it was quite tense this weekend in the WhatsApp chat.
1: Oh, yeah, of course.
2: My
1: niece
2: and sister were here.
1: Yeah.
2: It was a lot. So, yeah, I'm worried about this family. It is fun, though. I'm enjoying the lie detectives.
1: Yeah.
0: I love that. I'm worried about this family.
2: I am worried, but it's fun. I mean, look, we've all got questions we wish we knew the answer to when it comes to our relatives.
0: Sure.
2: It's good to just get it out in the open. That's clear the air.
1: Exactly. Yeah, clear the air by making everyone feel really angry at each other.
2: Really uncomfortable. And that's just the lie detective's flip-flops that he seems to keep wearing.
1: Oh, the interrogator.
2: Yeah.
0: Oh, I love that guy.
1: Yeah, hope he wears some actual shoes today. Or cuts his nails, one or the other.
2: No, we love him.
0: Stay right there. We're going to talk to our next contestant soon. After Calvin Harris and Teddy Swims.
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14: So Lonkies this morning heading out of London on the M4. There, the carriageway has reopened following an accident earlier between Junction 3 for Hayes and Heathrow at Junction 4, still struggling back towards Heston services. And a half an hour travel time heading south on the M11 out of Stansted Airport on this morning's accident, which is also on the hard shoulder between Junction 8 for Bishop Stortford and Harlow at 7A. And the Lonkies again through Brent Cross, as you'd west on the North Circular. Lane 1 still closed the ongoing works in the M1 at Staples Corner and the Neasden Interchange.
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0: Teddy Swims, lose control on Hits Radio. Let me tell you, you lose all control when you're strapped to the lie detector. Mm. There is no deceiving it. We've all tried and failed.
1: Mm.
0: We even had a child, Riley, on last week who thought he could outsmart the machine.
1: He was so smart.
0: He really couldn't at all. So someone who's taking on the lie detectives tomorrow is Jane. She's on the line right now. Morning, Jane. Tell us about yourself. What do you do for a living?
2: I'm a finance manager for a holiday park.
0: Oh, yeah, that's a good job.
3: Holiday park? That so every day, yeah. When you go to work, you are going on holiday?
2: No.
1: That's a fun job, though.
3: Where's the holiday park?
2: It's in Woodthorpe in Lincolnshire. Oh, lovely, lovely place.
0: Is that the Woodthorpe crew?
3: Yeah.
1: Got any promo codes?
2: I might have. Have you got one?
0: I love that.
1: What for?
0: Well, we've got a promo code to bring you into the studio, Hits Radio HQ. Looking to put someone on the lie detector. Who is your person of choice, Jane?
2: It is going to be my daughter, Kelsey.
0: And why?
2: Well, you know, when you always think those my children have done something that I don't know the truth about and you think you're never going to find out, well, this is my opportunity to find out.
3: Right, that's important stuff.
0: Okay. Mm. Have you had many trust issues with your daughter, Jane?
2: I've had the odd one. Or two. Three.
3: Okay. So you're saying that potentially your daughter is a pathological liar. Is that what you're getting at?
2: I'd prefer to think she's being economical with the truth.
3: Okay. Oh. Well, listen, you're the one who works in finance, so she's being economical, runs in the family.
2: Yeah, definitely.
0: So how long will the journey be from where you are to the studio? Because we need to know how awkward the journey will be on the way back.
2: Oh, it's a good 2.5 hours, maybe three.
1: Is it?
2: It could be a few awkward silences in there, if you ask me.
1: Oh, how old is your daughter?
2: She is now, she's coming up to 30.
1: Okay, so you've
2: got a lot of history.
3: So how long has this deception been kind of brewing and eating away at the fabric of the family?
2: Maybe 20 years or so, give or take.
0: Oh, my God.
3: Thank goodness we're around.
0: This is probably the most serious one we've ever had. My goodness, Jane. Okay, so we'll have you and your daughter, Kelsey, on the lie detector this time tomorrow morning.
2: I am super excited. Super excited.
0: So am I. Thanks, Jane. We'll let you prepare for your killer question.
2: Thank you very much.
0: See you tomorrow.
2: See you tomorrow. Bye, guys.
1: Bye.
0: Oh, it's going to be a juicy one. You do not want to miss it. Right now, here's Ella Henderson, Ghost, on Hits Radio.

0: Ella Henderson Ghost on Hits Radio. I can't wait for Jane to hook up her daughter to the lie detector tomorrow. I hope it goes well because I kind of want a discount code of a holiday plan.
1: Yeah, me too.
2: But what's going well? Do you mean is that them falling out?
0: Oh yeah. I can't quite figure it out.
1: It doesn't go well either way, does it?
0: Who remembers Match of the Gay from the good old World Cup days?
1: The World Coupe.
0: Oh yeah. Well, for fans of that, we've got a little surprise for you just after 8 o'clock this morning.
1: I've watched 1,000 matches this weekend.
0: Oh, stay there.
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17: the top stories this hour. A London woman who was filmed without knowledge and then it was shared online by someone using smart glasses told us there needs to be a crackdown on the issue. She is backing a petition which has nearly 6,000 signatures now, calling for tougher rules around exploitative filming. With more, here's our senior reporter, Sophie Green.
21: 30-year-old Kate was just going about her day-to-day life when a man wearing what looked like normal glasses approached her in the gym trying to chat her up. It wasn't until that evening when a friend sent her the social media video that she realised the interaction had been filmed without her consent.
22: I remember just shaking and feeling sick and distressed and I didn't know what to do. Because it's one thing hearing about other people going through these kind of things and think, oh, it's just a video of you on TikTok. But actually being in that position and just feeling so vulnerable and then you see all the nasty comments.
21: She tells me it was horrifying to see that the video reached 50,000 views within just 6 hours and that she wasn't the only victim on the page. The account has since been removed from the platform.
17: To Portsmouth next this morning, where hundreds have been on the streets in protest against people crossing the channel illegally. They were trying to stop the processing of migrants after reports 140 people arrived on a dinghy there yesterday. The Chancellor is going to be setting out Labour's plans to grow the economy today, but it's against a difficult financial backdrop. John Healey will be announcing £150 million for fast-growing firms in the north of England as the government continues its devolution push. A pioneering fossil hunter who was one of the first women to work at the Natural History Museum is being honoured with a national blue plaque. Dorothea Bates made major discoveries of prehistoric species and paved the way for women in science. The plaque's been unveiled at the organisation's site in Hertfordshire. And in football, Arsenal boss Mikel Arteta has praised his team's exceptional performance as they came from a goal down to beat Chelsea 2-1 in the Premier League. The champions have 3 wins from 3 at the start of their title defence.
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17: Sunshine for a while for London before the rain moves in, drier later with highs of 25 degrees. That's the latest. I'm Aileen O'Sullivan.
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1: Good morning.
0: Happy Monday. It's the 7th of September. It's just gone 8 a.m. and a fresh £400,000 landed in Leona's bank on Friday after winning Make Me a Winner. It came as such a shock. The family nearly burnt their meatballs.
25: There's no way. I'm burning my meatballs here, Gemma.
0: I got the call in the middle of preparing the meal. It can happen anywhere at any time.
2: Yeah. Well, chuck those meatballs out and order every single thing off delivery. That's what you got to do then, because you got all that money. And this Friday, even more cash up for grabs. £500,000, which means we can say our favourite thing. It's time to get silly with half a milli. Text win. Sorry. So if you want to get involved, text win to 63103. It'll cost you £250. You can also get 5 entries for a £5 by texting mega to 63103. And both of those texts will just have the standard network rates applied.
1: It's over 18s only. 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Lines close 5 p.m. on Friday and then someone is going to win the lot. 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
0: I love it. 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
0: Okay. For your chance to win on Friday, text the word win to 63103. Good luck. In a few moments, my grand piano is on the way. You can win a grand if you guess the song I'm playing. And after these couple of songs, James Barr is back with a football roundup. Woo-hoo. It's Match of the Gay. 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

0: Britney Spears, Baby One More Time on Hits Radio. As we all know, the Premier League is officially underway. And it makes sense that we cross to the guy who knows absolutely nothing about football, back by popular demand. It is James Barr with Match of the Gay.
1: That's right. It's time to spill the penalty on Match of the Gay. This weekend, Arsenal had a dramatic lip sync against Chelsea, beating them 2-1. Chelsea's Morgan Rogers, I bet he does, peaked way too soon. Peaked way too soon with a goal at just 77 seconds.
2: Oh my goodness.
1: It happened so quick, he didn't even take his socks off. But then Arsenal hit back with Kai Havertz scoring against his ex-club Chelsea, thriving after the breakup. It's embarrassing for Chelsea, though, because they've apparently spent £283 million on 11 new players this summer. Mm. 11 new men in their life, and they're still looking for the one, very my love life. Put down the apps, Chelsea. Elsewhere, Manchester United slayed Everton 2-1 until the 96th minute when Ainsley Maitland-Niles scored a goal, a draw from a very impressive length of 35 yards.
2: Wow.
1: Crystal Palace beat Fulham 3-2 in a heated rivalry at The Cottage. By the way, I just found out that their nickname is The Cottagers, but I thought they were in Fulham, not Hampstead. So, and Bournemouth drew 2-2 with Newcastle after initially going 2 goals ahead. Bournemouth have now taken the lead in all 3 of their opening Premier League games and then not won any of them. It's giving Will Best. He comes out really hot, but then he just gives you the ick.
2: Oh, whoa.
1: And it wouldn't be Match of the Gay without a World Coupe update. The Mamaru of FIFA, Infantino, has promised to stand for re-election.
2: Oh.
1: Babe, read the room. Happy football, and may the best woman win.
0: Match of the Gay is back, baby!
2: Yes!
0: I
1: watched
0: love it.
1: So much football this weekend.
0: Gosh, it must have been painful for you.
1: Oh, it was really tough.
0: Thank you for your service, James.
1: You're welcome.
0: Thank you very much. Just after 9 this morning, you could win a trip to Edinburgh thanks to the new Practical Magic 2 movie. Right now, here's Bruno Mars, Just Might, on Hits Radio.

0: Bruno Mars, I Just Might on Hits Radio. Now, you might have thought I left you hanging, but have no fear. It's time for your favourite start to the day.
1: Far East's Grand Piano.
0: Ah, yeah, we are back. It is day 5 of my brand new Grand Piano. If you've never heard this before, here's how it works. So I've played a song on my Grand Piano. I play one note each day, okay? So today is day 5. You're going to hear 5 notes. If you can guess the song that I'm playing on my grand piano, you win a grand. So are you guys feeling confident that someone could guess it today?
2: No. It's see, the deceptive thing about this game is it sounds simple. Well, it is simple. It's just impossible.
3: Mm. I just don't know if you're very good at playing it. I mean, what grade did you get? Like, this isn't your instrument. Your instrument is your throat.
0: It's
3: your
0: voice. I can play by
3: ear. Your voice.
2: Right. Yeah. Yeah, that's true, actually. You could do, like, because notes, like, you know, money is notes. Yeah, it could be Fleur's wad of notes. And it's you go,
0: it doesn't have the same ring, does it? It doesn't have the same ring. And you say it's impossible, but it has been done before.
3: Okay. Well, let's hope we get a new note today.
2: I think we will.
0: Okay.
2: I think we will.
0: Day 5 of the Grand Piano. Turn the volume up high.
3: Here we go.
0: Because if you guess this correctly, you will win a grand. Okay. Here are today's notes.
2: Oh, for God's sake.
3: For God's sake. That's just so bad. It's Monday. Why have you done that?
0: Those are the notes. If you know what song I'm playing on my grand piano, lines are now open. 0333 2020 800. Call me right now. 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
27: Long queues now heading down Woodford Green on the Chigwell Road, the A113, an accident blocking the eastbound carriage route in Snakes Lane East and Gaines Hill Road, and queues in Twickenham on the A316 Twickenham Avenue due to breakdown closing a lane there around Twickenham Bridge. It's queuing in Colliers Wood, an accident still partially blocking the A236 Christchurch Road around the A24, and a half an hour travel time now heading north over Battersea Bridge as we're heading out of Stansted on the M11 southbound from this morning's accident just south of Junction 8 for Bishop Stortford.
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0: 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It's 8:26. Ah, oh, yeah. 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
1: Fly East's Grand Piano.
0: Every time I say that, you two just roll your eyes so hard.
2: Well, you're saying it. Yeah, you're saying it sarcastically, aren't you?
3: Yeah, you must be.
2: You are quite a modest person.
0: These are the messages that I'm getting through, guys.
2: Oh, right.
0: On the system.
3: From the other side.
0: Yeah. From the other side, yeah. These are the messages I'm getting from the universe. We are back. It's a brand new week. I just played you the first five notes of the song I've played on my grand piano. And on the line, attempting to win a grand this morning, is Rosie. Good morning, Rosie.
4: Good morning, you lovely bench. How are we?
2: Oh, hi, Rosie.
0: Good, thanks, Rosie. You sound very lovely.
4: Oh, I'm trying to be. I've got my fingers crossed. I'm a little bit nervous.
0: Don't be nervous, Rosie. Would you say that you've got a good musical ear?
4: I'd like to think so. And my 13-year-old daughter was the one who jumped in with me as well. That's the only reason why we've run. And now she's had to get out of the car and go into school. So she sat on 10 to hooks waiting for that text.
2: Well, you're Welsh as well, I think, which means you've got the spirit of the valleys inside you.
4: You've got it. You've got that correct.
0: Spirit of the valleys.
3: It's a very musical part of the world.
2: It is.
4: The dragon's within me.
2: Yeah. The dragon's sat here and she's got a terrible competition called Flurry's Grand Piano.
0: Okay,
4: you
0: Rosie.
4: You can't speak yourself on that when I don't agree with that.
2: I'm just joking.
0: Oh. Rosie, let's not mess about, okay?
4: No.
0: What song do you think I'm playing on my grand piano?
4: I believe it's Coldplay, Something Just Like This.
0: Ooh. Okay, let's hear the notes again. And which section of the song does that remind you of, Rosie?
4: The very beginning. I'm reading. I'm not going
3: to
4: sing. I'm live on the radio.
0: I mean, you can feel free. The floor is yours, Rosie.
4: I'll pass. I'll pass on that one.
0: Well, I can tell you, Rosie, that your guess on day five of the grand piano is from five notes.
4: Come on.
3: Come on, Rosie.
0: It is.
3: Come on, Rosie.
0: Incorrect.
2: Oh!
4: It was worth a try.
3: It definitely was.
0: It was worth a try. It was a good guess. I mean, it's only five notes. Don't be so hard on yourself.
4: I'll try not to be.
3: You can always try again later, because I don't think it's going to go anytime soon.
4: I might be on the phone again tomorrow morning, guys.
3: Yes.
4: Okay. This might become a morning ritual. Yeah.
3: Do a different guest though if you do come back.
4: Yeah. I'll try my hardest.
0: Thanks for calling, Rosie.
2: Thank you, Rosie.
4: Have a lush day.
3: You too. Oh, bye.
0: We go again tomorrow with a sixth note. Think you've got what it takes? Make sure you're listening tomorrow morning. Here's Taylor Swift. It's I Knew It, I Knew You on Hits Radio.

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1: Morning.
0: Now, we've had quite a few of you texting and making fun of me over me and Will's appearance on Alan Carr's Picture Slam.
1: You let us down.
2: Well, I think we both
0: let the
2: show down.
0: No, I let the team down.
2: Well,
0: I let the team down.
2: Well, yeah.
0: I'm really sorry. So basically, it's kind of like Catchphrase, the show, where you see a picture and then you have to just like say what you see. But it could be you have to guess the brand, or you have to guess the TV show or the artist or the song, whatever it is. And firstly, we both failed when we had a picture of Coco Pops up.
2: Yeah.
0: And the brand was erased.
2: All the branding was removed. Didn't say Coco Pops, but you know.
0: And Alan Carr was like, "What brand is this?" And here's how it panned out.
3: Nestle.
4: Nestle?
3: What brand is this?
4: Nestle.
3: Nestle Coco

0: Pops.
1: No.
2: Kellogg's.
1: Kellogg's. Oh, well done. God. I must say something though with that Cocoa Pops one. The outraged look that you two gave me when you're like Nestle. Like, can I speak to your supervisor?
2: Yeah, we were a bit mad. The thing is, me and Will, we're both so competitive. Yeah, so it's like us together was like, woo, flames.
3: You mean?
2: I actually came through for us on that one, though.
0: You did come through. You got Kellogg's. Yeah,
2: I came through. But then I let us down when it mattered most. So we got through to the round that was going to get us right through to the final. And the picture was slowly emerging and we had to buzz in as soon as we knew what it was.
3: Yes.
2: And the topic was working out.
3: Okay.
2: At the top.
3: Yeah.
2: And then it was another cereal box that was slowly coming into view.
3: Okay.
2: Will clocked what it was immediately, like within like 3 seconds, and
0: but
2: buzzed
0: so
2: in.
0: But so did you.
2: No, I didn't. You buzzed in. And then Will looked at me.
0: Because you sort of started to say something and I was like, oh, ladies first.
2: He looked at me like, you take it, baby girl.
3: Oh, no.
2: You go. You get us through to the next round, baby. You take all the glory. I'm really mad at him for being so chivalrous. I then went, Weetabix. Got nothing to do with working out, has it?
0: Well, it does because you've got to have your Weetabix.
3: But don't. So what was the answer?
0: It was shredded.
2: Shredded
3: wheat. Because of course shredded it was. Like a workout.
0: But they're very similar cereals.
3: I mean, both. Yes, you said that now, but you were quite angry at the time.
2: He was fuming at me.
3: I remember you coming back from Glasgow. You were absolutely raging.
2: He was fuming.
0: Yeah, yeah. Yeah, yeah. I didn't speak to her for months.
3: It's quite embarrassing. But you should have known this. I mean, Fleur loses everything. She's
2: yeah,
3: never won a show in her life.
0: Well, we shouldn't. We were runners up.
2: We were runners up.
0: That
2: see?
0: Is
2: that
0: that's
2: is me.
0: Happy place.
2: And Alan Carr said at the end, he was like, for two presenters who work on breakfast radio, you really don't know much about cereals.
3: Yeah. It's embarrassing.
0: It's because by the time it gets to normal breakfast, which it's lunch for us.
2: It's lunch. We never have it.
0: That's why.
3: We're having a Chinese at this time. Yeah.
2: Exactly. What is something you don't know about that you're embarrassed to admit? Where is there a gap in your knowledge that you're ashamed to say out loud? 0333 2020 800. Please make me feel a little bit better. Right?
3: I hope you're not going to support Will or Strictly, Fleur, because we want a better result than that.
2: I am steering clear.
0: Listen, if I make it to week two, I'll be happy.
3: That's a lie.
2: On the way, we've got Ray and Neo. Stay there. London's
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21: Still queuing through Woodford Green, Ashford East on the Chigwell Road. An accident blocking the carriageway from Snakes Lane East towards Gaines Hill Road. And queues around Redbridge, Ashford North on the North Circular. Broken down lorries closed Lane 1, just part of the A12 and the Redbridge roundabout. Still queuing in Colliers Wood. An accident partially blocking the A236 Christchurch Road around the A24. And Longers again southbound on the M11. An accident still closing a lane just south of Junction 8 for Bishop Stortford. With severe delays now on the central line due to a signalling problem at Liverpool Street.
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2: Morning.
0: So we're talking about things you don't know about that you're embarrassed to admit. This is after our shocking performance on Alan Carr's Picture Slam. I didn't know the difference between shredded wheat, box of cereal and Weetabix.
1: It's an easy mistake to make, Flair. Come on.
3: That's not what your face said when she lost it.
0: Really
3: it
0: wasn't.
3: For
0: you. You couldn't even hide it. You actually looked really mad.
1: You know, we weren't playing for ourselves, were we? We were playing for charity.
0: That's very true. It's very true. There was a lot at stake. But there's a lot I don't know. There are a lot of gaps in my knowledge. I thought it was just serious general knowledge that I didn't know about, but it turns out even pictures in my face I don't know about.
1: it's easy, though, to like, you know, that feeling of, like, stuff that you know you should know, and it is embarrassing and awkward when you don't. Yeah. I mean, I get that regularly in this very studio.
0: Oh?
1: Well, I'm really bad with names. And I'm still getting to grips with people's names in that work here.
0: Yes.
1: Do
3: you really want to admit that on the radio, World Best?
0: They're all listening, aren't they?
3: You're saying everyone in the office. You
1: not everyone. It's just
3: reception called?
1: Stu.
3: Okay. What about
0: the other guy?
3: What about the other guy that's sitting?
1: Stu's mate.
0: Big up Sam on reception.
1: That's it. I knew that.
3: That's so funny.
1: They're listening.
3: God, that's embarrassing. Well, our listeners are sort of with you here on the gaps in knowledge thing. Darren says, I should know where Malta is on a map. My missus is from there and I've been 5 times.
0: Oh, no.
3: Still can't point to it on a map.
1: It is surprisingly low down, Malta.
3: Yeah, I don't know if I know where it is on a map.
0: No,
3: I've been there as well.
1: It's quite a lot below Italy. You think it would be...
0: It's quite a long way. See, this is why you can't remember names. You've got all this other knowledge taking up space in your brain.
3: You've
0: got to forgive yourself. Ben says, I'm 40 years old and still don't know how to alter the settings on our washing machine. Apparently mixing your darks and whites is bad too. Ben, you don't know that.
3: You mix your darks and your whites together.
1: No, Ben doesn't have whites anymore.
0: Yeah, exactly.
1: So he doesn't have that problem.
0: He's just got greys. He's got greys. Keep these coming. 0333 2020 800. What's something you don't know about that you're embarrassed to admit? Let's get this on. It's Alex Warren. Carry you home on Hits Radio.

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1: Alex Warren, Carry Home on Hits Radio. Will's trying to figure out his route to get out of this building now after he admitted he didn't know the other guy's name on reception.
2: You can get out without going through reception. You
1: can.
2: You?
1: Mm-hmm.
2: Yeah, I'll use the back way.
3: I'm going to make sure he's there waiting for you.
1: On the way, we're going to tell you how you can get £500,000 in your bank account on Friday. 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
20: top stories this hour. We're hearing from a London woman this morning who told us she was secretly filmed in the gym with the footage then going viral.
21: Within 6 hours of the video being up, it had reached 50,000 views.
20: That's Kate. She says there must be a crackdown on the problem, and she's not the only one. Almost 6,000 people have signed a petition calling for tougher rules around so-called exploitative filming. Kate told us it was horrible when she realised what had happened.
21: Clicked on the thumbnail and then I realised what had happened. I didn't bring myself to watch the video because the comments were nasty enough to put me off from doing it.
20: Next this morning, and a government minister's condemning behaviour at last night's anti-migrant protest in Portsmouth as thuggish and intimidating. Protesters clashed with police after hundreds gathered in an attempt to stop the processing of migrants. A dinghy reported to be carrying 140 people was intercepted yesterday. On Saturday, masked protesters blocked access to the port of Dover. Here's Government Minister Emma Reynolds.
22: I absolutely support the right to peaceful protest, but this has crossed a line. This is thuggish and intimidating behaviour. Can I just put on record the government's thanks to the police and other emergency services for bringing this situation under control?
20: It's a big day for the Chancellor. He's going to be giving a speech later where he'll tell us how he's planning on accelerating the world's fifth biggest economy. John Healey will talk about some of the economic challenges he thinks the UK is facing with the backdrop of rising borrowing costs around the world. More than two-thirds of young people think their peers are going to be able to get around the social media ban. It is due to come in for under 16s next spring, but the London-based Molly Rose Foundation thinks it could give parents a false sense of security about their children's safety online. And Arsenal have joined Manchester City on 9 points from their opening three Premier League games following a 2-0 winner home to Chelsea. His boss Mikel Arteta.
23: It depends on if we maintain and sustain that desire, that humbleness, and continue every day to try to find a better version of myself and the team. We still have a lot to grow and a lot to offer, and this is the ambition of the team.
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20: Sunshine for a while for London before the rain moves in, drier later with highs of 25 degrees. That's the latest. I'm Aileen O'Sullivan.
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1: Oh, yeah. 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
1: It's Monday, the 7th of September. Oof. And my goodness, we have got a big amount of money for you to win. It's huge. £500,000. 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
1: Ooh.
0: Yeah, it's coming back soon. I'm a Celebrity. Get me out of here. There have been rumours about the lineup already.
1: Okay.
0: Our very own Chloe Burrows, who works in the building on Kiss Breakfast. She's been rumoured.
1: Love Chloe.
0: Let's go and grill her after the show. Let's pin her to the wall and go, tell us. Are you doing it or not?
1: Yeah, is she going to have those eye patches on in the jungle?
0: Oh my gosh.
1: She wears them every morning.
0: That's her luxury item.
1: Yes, I hope so.
0: Junior and Princess Andre are rumoured to be going in. And this is interesting because they came in to the breakfast show to talk to us and they did say they would only do it if they did it together.
1: Interesting.
2: And they did seem keen, didn't they?
0: They did.
2: They did.
0: Jeremy Clarkson is on the list.
2: No way.
0: Danny Dyer. Danny Dyer.
2: Oh, my goodness,
0: that
2: really?
0: That would be so good.
1: Oh,
2: come on.
1: I feel like he won't do it, though. He's busy. He's got rivals. It's like...
0: Yeah, but that's already filmed, isn't it?
2: I think he's rumoured quite often.
0: Every year, yeah. Olivia Attwood is rumoured.
2: Really?
0: She was meant to do it a few years ago.
1: Yeah.
0: Remember? And then she got ill when she landed in Australia
2: and they
0: had to fly her back out.
1: Oh, yes, I forgot.
0: So this makes sense.
2: These are some big names.
0: But this one's interesting. AJ Adudu.
1: Ooh.
2: Interesting.
0: Well, she's your co-host on Big Brother.
2: Yes.
0: What do you know?
2: Well, I don't know anything. I genuinely don't know anything.
0: Why do you never know anything?
2: Well, we both had dinner with her the other night.
0: Yes,
2: did she say anything to you?
0: No.
1: When does Big Brother...
0: But that's so important.
1: When does Big Brother finish, Will?
2: Well... It's longer this year. We've got an extra week, but it is starting a couple of weeks early.
0: So she's got time.
2: So there is
0: time.
2: The dates align.
1: Oh my gosh.
0: This is so exciting. I think she's doing it.
1: Yeah.
0: I think she's going.
2: She will be so good in there.
1: She would look amazing.
2: She is a natural winner.
0: She is a natural winner. Oh, she's going to smack it. I'm so excited. It hasn't even started yet. Let's get on this tune. It's Tame Impala and Jenny Dracula on the Hits Radio.

0: Ed Sheeran, Sapphire on Hits Radio. Good morning.
1: Good morning.
0: Oh, yeah. If your morning needs a little bit of magic, we've got you covered.
1: That's right. Practical Magic 2 is coming to cinemas on Friday, the 11th of September this week. And yes, Sandra Bullock and Nicole Kidman are finally back together as the iconic Owens sisters. I am so excited to see this film.
2: Yeah, definitely. Well, look, whether you grew up loving the original or you're coming to it fresh, I did love the original. This movie is all about that unbreakable bond between sisters, chosen family, and the people who know you the best, even when you're feeling a little bit cursed.
0: Mm-hmm. In the new film, which I got to see with my sister a few weeks ago, I mean, it's incredible. They're joined by the next generation of Owen sisters, played by Joey King and Maisie Williams, as the witches face a dark curse that threatens to unravel their family once and for all.
1: And to celebrate, we're giving you the chance to win a magical weekend in Edinburgh inspired by Practical Magic 2, PM2. 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
2: Yep, so to play, you need to register now on our website. 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Tell us about yourself. Show off that relationship as well.
1: Practical Magic 2 is in cinemas Friday, the 11th of September.
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21: A half an hour travel time heading into Eltham this morning on the A2. An accident has closed lane 2, Ashbrook the South Circular, with queues back towards Dartford Heath. And queues in Upper Edmonton, Ashbrook East along the North Circular. A broken down vehicle blocking lane just prior to the 4th Street Tunnel, with queues back towards the A10 and the Great Cambridge Underpass. It's King and Woodford Green as the Chigwell Road remains blocked eastbound from this morning's accident between Snakes Lane East and Gaines Hill Road. And long queues still heading out of Stansted Airport, Ashbrook South on the M11. A lane still out approaching Harlow at Junction 7.
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0: That's Miley Cyrus, or Miley, as she's known now. 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
0: We are about to make someone's morning really magical.
2: 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And it's all thanks to the new film Practical Magic 2, which is in cinemas this Friday.
3: Today's winner will win that magical weekend at Edinburgh inspired by the film.
0: Mm. On the line and ready to play, we've got Rachel and Hannah. Good morning.
4: Good morning.
3: Hi.
0: How are you feeling today?
4: Yeah, pretty good. Yeah.
3: Now, you guys entered together, and apparently you are big fans of Practical Magic.
4: Yeah, we are. We're both sisters, and we love the film.
3: Okay, Hannah, can you tell us about this witchy ritual you've both performed in a forest together?
4: So we went away for Halloween once to the woods, and we went to a little forest cabin, and it was basically to get over a breakup, and we did a little spell to just kind of banish some of the feelings.
3: Oh my gosh.
4: And then it became a little ritual.
3: You put a curse on his family.
0: Well, let's hope that your powers serve you well this morning. Here's how this is going to work, okay? It's a winner stays on quiz. So we'll start with Rachel. And Rachel, if you get a question right, you stay in control. If you get it wrong, we move over to your sister, Hannah.
2: The first person to answer the third question correctly wins the prize. So whoever

0: prize. So whoever gets question three right is our winner. Okay?
1: Are you ready, guys? Should we do this? For a magical weekend in Edinburgh. Here we go. Question one. What is the surname of Sally and Gillian from Practical Magic 2? A, Blackwood. B, Owens. Or C, Holloway?
2: That's Owens. The Owens sisters.
3: Yeah, that is correct.
0: Very good.
3: Okay, nice. Question two, Rachel. You're staying on. What supernatural ability runs through the Owens family? A, they can communicate with animals. B, they practice witchcraft and magic. Or C, they can travel through time.
2: Oh, this is excellent. I have to pass over control. It's they can, it's witchcraft.
3: Yeah, baby.
0: Absolutely correct.
1: Nice.
0: Okay, final question. You are still in play. This is for the win. What was placed on the Owens family in the original story? Was it a spell of invisibility? Was it a curse connected to love and death? Or was it a curse that prevented them from using magic?
2: That was a horrible curse connected to love and death when all of their love interests would die.
1: Oh my gosh.
3: Yeah. You know your stuff, ladies. That is correct.
1: Congratulations,
3: Rachel. You've won a magical weekend in Edinburgh inspired by Practical Magic 2.
0: Brilliant. Well deserved.
2: Oh,
0: amazing. Amazing. So we're going to cover your travel. We're going to put you up in a hotel for two nights. We're going to give you a magical afternoon tea and, of course, two tickets to see the movie.
1: But the important question is, are you going to share this with Hannah or has the curse begun already?
2: I would like to joke around. I think she might actually put a curse on me.
3: I would
2: definitely be taking.
3: Okay, so Rachel and Hannah, you have won this amazing trip to Edinburgh. Congratulations, ladies.
2: Thank you.
3: Enjoy, ladies.
2: Thank you so much.
0: Bye.
3: Practical Magic 2 is in cinemas this Friday, starring Sandra Bullock and Nicole Kidman. Book your tickets now.
0: Yeah, and if you didn't get through this time, you've still got another chance to win tomorrow morning.
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3: 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Go.

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0: Oh, it's very exciting. Stay right there. We've got tunes on the way from Zara Larsson and Stella Lefty, and we're going to tell you what Tom Green's got coming up after us.
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19: No service now on the Victoria line between Seven Sisters and Walthamstow Central, with severe delays on the rest of the line as emergency services are currently dealing with an incident, and it's queuing for over 3 miles anti-clockwise on the M25 approaching Potters Bar at Junction 24. Queues in Wealdstone on the High Street as the temporary lights at Graham Road are 40, and it's still queuing through Redbridge on the North Circular, although the broken down lorry just part of the Redbridge roundabout is clear, and stop-start traffic heading into Northolt on the A40 Western Avenue. That's partially blocked approaching the Polar Polish War Memorial.
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0: Coming up after us this morning, our mate Tom Green, Tommy G, is here with a whole hour of back-to-back throwbacks. Will, don't say anything.
1: I'm not going to. I'm just going to listen to his cheese. Listen, for me, Tom Green is all about the music.
0: Okay, here's what he's got coming up. Oh, Zara Larsson and Lush Life.
1: Love it. Great tune, Tom. Brilliant work.
2: What else you got, Tom?
0: Oh, Sinead, what?
1: That is a great tune.
0: Big tune.
1: Love it.
0: Katy Perry, the one that got away.
2: Is that how you feel about Tom?
1: No, listen, he's right there. I can see him through the glass. And he's ready to do a fantastic hour of throwbacks.
0: Wow.
1: Great work,
0: very
1: Tom.
0: Professional of you, Will.
1: Thank you.
0: Very professional. Yes.

0: been fun.
1: It has been fun.
2: So good.
1: And tomorrow is going to be even more fun. Joel Dommett joins us on the show ahead of the NTAs.
0: Oh, that's going to be good. Nice. There's a new note coming, is there, on Fleury's grand piano?
1: You have to find out. It'll be six notes that you hear tomorrow. Oh, be okay. Very exciting.
2: I can't wait. And we've got a brand new Lie Detectives. Our listener Jane has a question for her daughter, Kelsey.
1: Ooh. And you can win yourself a trip to Edinburgh thanks to the new Practical Magic 2 film. See you tomorrow.
0: Bye.
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5: top stories this hour. The Chancellor is redirecting £150 million to northern companies. He's making a big speech at the moment. The hope is it will kickstart growth across the country. Emma Reynolds is Chief Secretary to the Treasury.
9: Central to that vision is devolving power out of Whitehall to local leaders to make sure that they have the resources and the levers that they need to pull to drive job creation and good growth in their local areas.
5: A London woman who was filmed without knowing and shared online by someone using smart glasses says there needs to be a crackdown on the issue. She's backing a petition which has nearly 6,000 signatures calling for tougher regulations on exploitative filming. Our senior reporter Sophie Green has more.
11: 30-year-old Kate was just going about her day-to-day life when a man wearing what looked like normal glasses approached her in the gym trying to chat her up. It wasn't until that evening when a friend sent her the social media video that she realised the interaction had been filmed without her consent.
20: I don't remember just shaking and feeling sick and distressed, and I didn't know what to do, because it's one thing hearing about other people going through these kind of things and think, oh, it's just a video of you on TikTok, but actually being in that position and just feeling so vulnerable, and then you see all the nasty comments.
11: She tells me it was horrifying to see that the video reached 50,000 views within just 6 hours, and that she wasn't the only victim on the page. The account has since been removed from the platform.
5: Protesters and police have clashed in Portsmouth. They were trying to stop a reported 140 migrants from being processed after they arrived on a dinghy. Detectives investigating a man who drugged and sexually assaulted 10 women in London and China say they have evidence linking him to more alleged offences. The 29-year-old PhD student was jailed last year for life with a minimum term of 24 years after he was convicted of 11 counts of serious sexual assault. The Met says a number of women have come forward after an appeal. And the average UK house price fell by 0.4% last month compared to August 2025. It is the first year-on-year decrease since November 2023.
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5: Sunshine for a while for London before the rain moves in, drier later with highs of 25 degrees. That's the latest. I'm Aileen O'Sullivan.
2: Sorry, what? Back on a Monday? Come on, heads down, 5-day weeker, let's do it. We need a throwback hour. It starts.

Listen, it'd be cheeky to assume every week was a four-day weeker. Back to full alarms. It's Monday. It's Tom Green. It's Bobby Brown on the Throwback Hour. And how the heck are you? Good weekend? Enjoy what, for some people, quite sunny out there. Maybe the last throes of summer as we head into September and autumn and all that sort of stuff. Back with a new week of Make Me a Winner as well. But listen, we're not there yet. Let's not get ahead of ourselves. Before then, Blue, Zara Larsson, Dua Lipa, who, if the rumours are true, will be dropping a new single in October. That's what I've heard. And if you've never listened to us before, well, this is Hits Radio and this is the Throwback Hour. So it's just 60 minutes in the mix with stuff like this.

0: even done, maybe even coming sooner than we think. Those are what my sources are telling me, and I just need to make it very clear that is purely conjecture. It's absolute gossip. I don't know that to be true, but I like the idea that it is now very much married, releasing new music, Dua Lipa. It is Tom Green. And okay, I know you're tired, and I know you'd rather someone else did the texting for you. I'll do the music, and I'll give you everything that everyone's talking about, but I do need you in the roll call that I do need you for. 0333 20 20 800. Simple as that. That is my number, and that is where I need you to go right now. 0333 20 20 800. Roll call crew on a Monday.
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0: Alright, it is a brand new week, which means a brand new Make Me a Winner amount on a Monday. How much is the amount? It's £500,000, which, as a bit of a nerd, bit of a geek, I like it because it's a big round number. Do you know what I mean? 400 grand last week was great, but 500 grand just feels a bit better, doesn't it? So let's not mess around. Let's get you in the draw. And this is how you do it on a Monday. 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But lines close 5 p.m. on Friday, the 11th of September. That is this Friday, when you could bag £500,000. I know it's Monday and that Friday feels a long way off, but let's do it. Let's just get texting. What I'll do is I'll play Nelly and Ride With Me and Maroon 5 and Coldplay, and you get texting Make Me a Winner, right? Deal.
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on a brand new week. On a Monday, lots of people back to work, lots of people back to school, very busy out there today, new term, new start. And Roll Call Crew, where you at? Hello to Trev, saying hi, Tom. We listen to you all the time at work, but we're now listening by the pool in Sicily. 35 degrees, love Helen and Trev, very nice. Hayley starting a whole new job today. Good luck, Hales. Hello to Mark, Jules, Cal's in there as normal. 0333-2020-800 Roll Call Crew. Let's get you on, and I'll do this from Coldplay. It's Hits Radio.

of the day. Thanks for choosing us on Hits Radio. Have you seen the Katie Price news today? Finally got into her partner's crypto wallet online. He'd been telling her he was a millionaire. Turns out he had like £2 in there. Passwords are important. Gotta secure your passwords, kids. Flo Rida and right, roll call. It's busy on a Monday. Nice one, you lot.

0: Hello to Izzy. To be fair, Izzy's always in. Cheers, Izzy. Maya. 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Listening to Hits Radio en route to my sister Lara's graduation in Lincoln. Always love a throwback hour and would love a shout out on this special day, of course. Well done, Maya. And well done, Lara. Very excited. Taylor Swift on the way. Black Eyed Peas. And should we do Sneak? I love playing Sneak. We'll get Sneak on next.
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very impressed with you not today. Monday can sometimes be a little bit quiet, you know, people are getting back into work, but so many coming into the roll call today, so cheers, nice one. Justin Timberlake and Mirrors on Hits Radio, and what have we got in store for you after 11? The world is healing, and I will tell you why, and it involves a certain film and a certain trailer that's come out this morning. I think we might be about to get the best Glastonbury lineup of all time for next year. I've got a fun paint-related game for you that's going to involve your help, actually, after 11, so I need you for that. And brand new Sienna Sparrow, first play.

0: And there we go. The Monday throwback hour, the one we need the most in the week. Done. I think we did all right today. I think it was okay. It's Tom Green on Hits Radio. Do you know what, Pete? You can have a late squeeze into the roll call. Pete the Painter looking for a shout-out. Loving the show. Thank you, Pete. I tell you what, Pete, you'll love the game we've got on the way after 11. You might be good for the game, actually. We need your skills. That's the sort of weekend I've had, Pete. Do you sand walls, Pete, when you paint? That's what I've been doing. I mean, 6 hours of sanding walls in one room. Do you need to do that? It's really quite boring. That was my weekend, and also coming last on the Fantasy Premier League is not ideal. It's not the sort of Monday that I want. However, you can have a great Monday. Head to the Priority app every Monday in September and you could win big monthly cash prizes. 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
19: The top stories this hour. The Chancellor's promising to create a permanent transfer of power and resources away from Westminster in the autumn budget. It came during John Healey's first major speech in the role, which focused on fueling stronger regional growth. He told those in Coventry why a new way of thinking is needed.
20: The next chapter of Britain's growth story will be written in more places. And that's not sentimentality. That is supply-side economics. A transport bottleneck in South Yorkshire is too often invisible from Whitehall, but it can have a real impact on economic growth and on business investment.
19: The Conservatives say tax cuts for businesses and more direct support for them is needed to fuel growth. Jaguar Land Rover's confirmed it's cutting 4,000 jobs over the next 2 years. The carmaker employs over 30,000 people across the UK. It'll be asking some staff to take voluntary redundancy. It's part of plans to save £1.7 billion. Police are looking into whether there are more victims of a man convicted of drugging and sexually assaulting 10 women in London and China. 29-year-old Chinese PhD student Jen Hao Zhu was jailed for life with a minimum term of 24 years last year. Officers say following an appeal, they have evidence linking him to more alleged offences. A senior government minister has condemned the behaviour of protesters last night at anti-migration demonstrations in Portsmouth. Hundreds gathered in a standoff with police, blocking roads. Our reporter Freya Taylor is there.
21: Walking down the road here, it's hard to imagine this usually quiet area of Southsea swarmed with hundreds of demonstrators, but the damage is clear to see. Fences have been torn down and a Home Office van has had its window completely smashed. Many demonstrators were clad in all black with masks similar to those seen in a rally over in Dover on Saturday. Isle of Wight MP Joe Robertson has questioned if the boat could have been heading to the island. He says he'll be talking to the Home Office this morning.
19: And it is claimed laughing could help people with a common lung condition breathe better. A trial's found it could be as effective as breathing exercises are for those with COPD.
15: Weather.
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19: Sunshine for a while for London before the rain moves in, drier later with highs of 25 degrees. That's the latest. I'm Aileen O'Sullivan.
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22: Fleur here. We're back tomorrow morning from 6 with another chance for you to win a getaway for two. And Joel Dommett joins us.
0: Oh, lovely Joel Dommett on the show tomorrow. That's exciting. And right, the biggest song in the world. Shakira, Die Die on the way and Make Me a Winner.

sounds like everyone's back at work this morning. Urban Cookie Collective, The Key, The Secret. Before that, Rihanna, Alex Warren. It is Hits Radio with Tom Green. And have you had a lovely weekend? Sort of maybe not happy to be back at work, but at least accepting to be back. But to be fair, I come bearing gifts on a Monday morning, and they are gifts of good news. And my good news comes in two parts today. Part one is that I don't know if you felt this or that you've seen this. There is a big push online towards the return of, like, I guess it was like 2010, 2015, millennial optimism. Do you remember that era? This was the era that I sort of grew up in, I suppose. And it's nice to see it coming back. I'm talking the return of things like... I'm talking the return of the band Mumford & Sons, right? I'm talking men wearing ironic braces. I'm talking roll-up chinos. I'm talking everything having foxes on for some reason. I'm talking mustache tattoos, right? It was such an era like 2010, 2015, millennial optimism before we realised life was hard, right? It's very big on TikTok now, so it could be coming back, which makes me very happy because it was a good era to be. So that's my first bit of positive news. My second bit of positive news is that we've got the new trailer for the Inbetweeners film that I didn't even know was getting made. Inbetweeners 3, courtesy of Netflix. I tried to get some to play you, but it involves way too much swearing, so I can't. What I can say is Netflix are making it and it's online. Two bits of positive news on a Monday morning. And this is Shakira on Hits Radio now.

0: lovely Lewis Capaldi, and wish you the best on Hits Radio. Exactly 19 minutes past 11 with your old mate Tom Green. And I think next year we might be about to get the best Glastonbury of all time in terms of like Friday, Saturday and Sunday headliners all being absolutely epic. The reason I say this is because I've discovered a great rumour as to who's doing them all. I will tell you about this on the way.
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0: But before that, we're back doing this. The game is called Make Me a Winner. So it's £500,000 this week. But this is the story of the last winner. So this was Friday. This was when Leona picked up the phone.
2: That couldn't have happened at a better time. I was just busy dancing in the kitchen. I actually forgot that I'd done this.
0: So she almost missed it. This was the moment she told her husband.
3: It's just frozen.
2: Oh, my God. For real?
3: For real?
4: Shut up.
2: He thinks it's a joke.
0: And this was the moment we spoke to the husband.
5: I don't even know where to start. It's been a whirlwind.
4: This is real, isn't it? I'm shaking.
0: It is very cool, isn't it, that we get to do this every 7 days. Your next chance this Friday, but £500,000 this time, more money than last week. And this is how you play. You text the word win to 63103. 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Lines closed 5 p.m. on Friday, but we've got to hand it out once more. £500,000. 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Okay, Olivia Rodrigo, Glastonbury rumours, and a Bruno Mars throwback.
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20: Class, it's been reported that if we keep using water like we are now, by 2055 we could be short by 5 billion litres a day.
21: Hold on, miss. 2055? We'll be grown ups by then.
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every single day at 10 o'clock. We'll do it again tomorrow. So, I mean, don't panic too much. It's on every day. We'll return tomorrow from 10 o'clock. Lots of good new music, though, on today. New Harry Styles before midday, and actually the first play on this show of new Sienna Spyro. We'll do that after midday. And Hey Hannah saying, TG, big up. Sounding very good in B&Q today. Oh, thanks, Hannah. We're always on in B&Q. We're always on in Greg's as well. I spent a lot of time in B&Q over the last few weeks. B&Q and Wicks I spent a lot of time in because we're painting the house. Don't know if you've ever done that, or at least tried to do it properly. We've done it in the past, but we've not done it properly, whereas this time we're actually trying to do it good. Have you ever tried to sand a wall? I've got blisters on my hands from sanding for 6 hours. I know Pete the Painter's show regular. Loads of painters listen to this show. It's really difficult. You guys do such a good job. And I was going to do this later, but I reckon we could probably have this right now. I've got a fun little game involving paint. I don't want to say too much other than that. Just what I'll say, 0333 202 800. If you enjoy paint, or you think you know your paint, I'm not going to say any more. We'll do this on the way, but get calling now. I'll do this. Olivia Rodrigo on Hits Radio. New York City.

0: 45 minutes of a Monday morning. Neo and So Sick on Hits Radio. Hello to Maisie, Matilda. I got the show on today. Say, Tom, could we get a shout out off to the farm today? A little farm trip on a Monday. That sounds lovely. Is it a petting one? Is it one that you can pet the goats? Oh, I'd love that. So cute. And right, what is going on out there? The Glastonbury rumours. Yes, I know I've been teasing that for the last like half an hour. So this is what's out there today. Robbie Williams, Oasis and Harry Styles. Those are the names. Very male heavy. I don't know if that will go ahead, but what a lineup if it did. Robbie, Oasis, Harry Styles for that. And if you are looking for some 90s nostalgia as we head into cozy season, I've got something for you. Practical Magic 2 is coming to cinemas on Friday the 11th of September. Sandra Bullock, Nicole Kidman back in the world of mischief and magic. This time, facing a dark curse that threatens to unravel their family once and for all. Very good. To celebrate the release all this week, Hits Radio Breakfast with Fleur, Heath, Will and James, giving you the chance to compete against your sister or best mate to win a magical weekend break in Edinburgh, plus tickets to go and see the film. Want to play? Hitsradio.co.uk right now. Okay. And crack on with me. Our fun paint-related game on the way. We'll do that before midday. And Daft Punk and Harry Styles. Hits
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0: and Warren, I had some help. Thanks for choosing Hits Radio on our lovely little mid-morning adventure every day. Your next chance to get involved will make me a winner. £500,000 on the way, but people are calling. Hello, Hits Radio. Who's that? Why are you calling?
1: Tom, it's Julia. I want to play the paint game, please.
0: Get in, Julia! I knew I could rely on you lot. Right, if you just tuned in, I did a load of painting this weekend. I find the paint names fascinating. I've got a game. Julia, the way the game's going to work, right, I will give you a paint name. All I need you to do is describe the colour. Does that make sense?
1: It does.
0: And if you get them all right, guess what you win?
1: Nothing.
0: Jeff all. Absolutely nada. Zero. Should we play the game?
1: Let's play the game.
0: Let's play the paint music. Here we go. Right, here we go. We start with this one. Grandma's refrigerator.
1: Oh, I want to say that's like a pale, yellowy, it's like old plastic inside.
0: Yeah, because when you're right, when old plastic goes, that certain like faded.
1: When you know you've got to change it, yeah.
0: Absolutely right. Very good at this, aren't you? Why do you know so much about painting?
1: I'm very sad.
0: Number two, secret rendezvous.
1: Ooh.
0: What could it be?
1: I want to say it's like a custardy pink. Like a romantic custardy pink.
0: I see what you're getting. Like a colour of romance. I understand that.
1: Yeah.
0: I've got the answer written down. The answer we've got written down is a dusky rose pink. So you bang on again.
1: Oh, gosh.
0: I could play this all day. I think this is fascinating. Hamster's cuddles.
1: I think we're definitely going for a beige there.
0: Oh, no, do you know what? It's a soft, muted brown.
1: Well, I think they're quite wrong.
0: All right, OK, final one. Dangerous robot.
1: Oh, we're getting into the elephant's breath territory here, aren't we? We're, like, grey.
0: What's elephant's breath? That colour?
1: It was a pharaoh and ball. It was a great, yeah.
0: Oh, Julie, you're so pharaoh and ball as well. I know you're pharaoh and ball. You're a posho, aren't you? Right, go on, what's dangerous robot? What's the colour?
1: I think it's like a really dark grey.
0: Yeah, you can have that. Yeah, that. Do you know what, Julia? You got, I think, what was it, 3 out of 4? Something like that. It's very good. Well done, Julia. Well done. You win, Jeff. All. Thanks for playing.
1: Thank you, bye.
0: It's American Girls, Harry Styles on Hit Friday. That game will never be back on the radio.

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0: see you later Monday morning. You were good, we enjoyed you, but we'll party for a week now. Bye-bye! Coldplay on the way. Taylor Swift, your next chance to get involved with Make Me Win. £500,000, a nice round, 500 grand, that on the way. And the first play on this show of brand new music from Sienna Spyro. Great Expectation, that is next. Stick about. Also, should we stick on Rubber Selena Gomez? A lovely throwback next. All right, we'll do it after midday. It's radio.
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0: The top story this hour. The Chancellor says keeping on top of government spending is going to be his number one priority. John Healey's made the promise after long-term borrowing costs hit a record high last week. Our political correspondent Tom Claiborne has more.
3: In addition to try and calm the markets, the Prime Minister's money man told those in Coventry he'll oversee a permanent transfer of power and resources away from Whitehall to local regions by 2028. John Healey spelt out what a so-called fiscal roadmap will involve.
22: To build infrastructure, boost private investment, and deliver local industrial strategies supported by de-risking public investment that matches local needs.
3: The Conservatives say tax cuts are needed to fuel growth instead.
0: In other news, the man who died after being found seriously injured in South London on Friday has been named by officers as Thomas Carey. The 39-year-old from Lambeth was discovered with head injuries on Poinders Road just after 8:30 in the evening. There have been no arrests and police want anyone with information to get in touch. Detectives investigating a man who drugged and sexually assaulted 10 women in London and China say they have evidence linking him to more alleged offences. A 29-year-old Chinese PhD student was last year jailed for life with a minimum term of 24 years after being convicted of 11 counts of serious sexual assault. The Met says a number of women have come forward after an appeal. Jaguar Land Rover has confirmed today that it is cutting around 4,000 jobs. That's at its sites around the world over the next 2 years. The carmaker says the whole industry is facing intense competition, international uncertainty, and a change in technology. And a pioneering fossil hunter who was one of the first women to work at the Natural History Museum in London has been honoured with a national blue plaque. Dorothea Bate made major discoveries of prehistoric species and paved the way for women in science. The plaque's been unveiled at the organisation's site in Hertfordshire.
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0: Sunshine for a while for London before the rain moves in, drier later with highs of 25 degrees. That's the latest. I'm Aileen O'Sullivan.
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24: Fleur here. We're back tomorrow morning from 6 with another chance for you to win a getaway for two. And Joel Dommett joins us.
25: Very nice. It's Tom Green on Hits Radio. The next half an hour looks like this. Brand new Sienna Spyro. And my question is, are we all going to be raving in churches going forward?

0: afternoon. There we go. That's nice to say, isn't it? K-pop Demon Hunters and Golden on Hits Radio. Previously, the biggest song in the world. But you know, we can no longer say that Die Die probably the biggest song in the world right now, but this next song potentially future biggest song.
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0: Because it's time to play something quite exciting. Just added to our playlist, new to us, very, very good, from an artist we love called Sienna Spyro. What do we know about Sienna Spyro? Well, you'll know her from this probably.
3: You take my life.
0: You remember this?
3: Just for the thrill I'll take tonight.
0: Everyone always says the same thing. Which is true. Vocally, just absolutely insane. So you know that. Very good friends now with Elton John.
4: My manager texted me, she was like, Elton John's going to FaceTime you. I was like, what do you mean Elton John's going to FaceTime me? And he did. He did FaceTime me. And I was in bed and I had cream all over my face.
0: Very nice. Co-signed by Elton John, so you know it's going to be real good. So she called Sienna Spyro. Stop what you're doing. It's 2 minutes 47, so let me know what you think. First play. On the little mid-morning adventure you're on with me, Tom Green. Sienna Spyro, one of our very own, from London. This is Great Expectation. It's Hits Radio.

0: Very good. Played it before that, Years and Years and King on Hits Radio, and it has happened. We have got, well, to be fair, it's only rumoured at this stage, but it's come from very good sources, a date for Celebrity Traitors starting. We will tell you on the way.
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0: But first, I simply must do this. Make me a winner back for a brand new week. As we keep saying, Leona on Friday was a very, very good winner.
2: That couldn't have happened at a better time. I was just busy dancing in the kitchen. I actually forgot that I'd done this.
0: Could you imagine if you were dancing so much in the kitchen, listening to the radio, that you missed the call for Make Me a Winner? Just the idea of that stresses me out. And one of my favourite things that we've sort of got into, or Gemma's got into on Make Me a Winner, is asking to talk to the person's partner or then break the news to the partner live on the radio, which leads to these sort of amazing moments.
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3: For real.
4: Shut up.
2: He thinks it's a joke.
0: It's an amazing story. They are now packing up and they are emigrating to Australia. That's what we funded. That's where the money's gone. Very good stuff. So £500,000 is this week's prize. And do you know what? Let's manifest it a different way. This isn't this week's prize. This is your prize. That's the one you're getting. £500,000 to do whatever you want with. 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

My mate Marvin Hughes is back on today. Hey, Marvin on the way. After 1 o'clock, after his lovely illness last week, he's back. Don't worry, he returns. Mary J. Blige. Family Affair plays right now on Hits Radio. It is Tom Green. And one thing I love when I get to chat to you every single day is I sort of get to feel what's going on out there in the world every single day. And when I came in on Monday the 7th of September, I didn't think we'd end up talking about this. The headline reads as follows. Fabric and St. Paul's Cathedral announced 4-year partnership for music events. That's right. Fabric, the nightclub in London, the techno nightclub, is teaming up with St. Paul's Cathedral. Which has really left my brain wondering, are we going to get like a church techno crossover? So me and producer Carrie were talking about this in the studio and we put it into YouTube. And this is what this spat out. Apparently church techno already exists. Sorry, this is such a bit of me. I absolutely love this. So he's going to be coming over the next 4 years as Fabric.

radio when I'm not listening to Hits Radio. And genuinely, it is stuff like this. Oh, stop it. Guys, I'm going. I'm getting me and you tickets. Me and you are going for a rave at St. Paul's Cathedral, and it's going to sound like that. Carrie, I want that. Can we... Unironically, that's the best song we've ever played on this show. It's just called Organ Techno, and I love it. I don't want to play Ariana Grande. I want to play more of that.

0: Chris Warren and Ordinary on Hits Radio. Right, who else have we got? Who else is in? Amanda, Tom, I am so in. Where are we getting these tickets for Fabric and St. Paul's Cathedral? It sounds absolutely brilliant, doesn't it? Amanda, the organ techno went off. More where that came from. And right, what else do you need to know? What else is going on there today? Well, the new Oasis film premiered in Venice across the weekend. Venice Film Festival. It's called Oasis Don't Look Back in Anger. Liam and Noel were there, obviously, because they're now Bezzies. Noel was crying. There's a very sweet story I found out today, that because they didn't get on for years, their kids had never met until this weekend, which is very lovely. Good when you get an old relationship back together, isn't it? Two brothers. Lovely. And also, I promise you, dates for Celebrity Traitors. Who do we have to thank for this? It's Richard Osman. He let the date slip. So when are we watching Celebrity Traitors? It's sooner than you think. September 23rd. Not confirmed, but if Richard Osman says it, it's happening. September 23rd, Celebrity Traitors. Nice. And right, Bruno Mars next.
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and Raw on Hits Radio. Marvin Humes after me today playing 50 Cent and previous Hits Radio Live artist Miles Smith, of course, stargazing on the way. It won't be long. Not yet. I've heard the rumours, though, and they're very good rumours, but it won't be long until we can tell you who's going to be there. Tickets online on our website right now. It's always end of November. We're back in Birmingham. We're back in Manchester. It's going to be utterly brilliant, right? Get your tickets before we announce who's going to be there as well.

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2: Yo.
1: Open up, man.
2: What do you want, man?
1: My girl just caught me.
2: You made her catch you?
1: I don't know how I let this happen.
2: With who?
1: The girl next door, you know? I don't know what to do.
2: Said it wasn't you.
1: Oh.

0: Aggie Rick Rock. It wasn't me on Hits Radio. Before that, Bruno Mars, I Just Might. And do you know what? As Mondays go, I think we've done all right there. Well, getting that one done. And look, he's back in the building. It's Marvin.
1: Yes!
0: My friend is back.
1: I'm back. Back to 100% anyway.
0: How are you feeling?
1: It was a very rough couple of days, yeah. Tom. I was DJing in Ibiza on Tuesday.
0: Uh-huh.
1: I landed, a reasonable time, got into bed, woke up Wednesday morning. I was like an erupting volcano. That's all I can explain.
0: I didn't know how much you wanted to go into this, so yeah, I'm glad you said that.
1: I was bedbound for 2 days,
0: okay.
1: And found out I had norovirus, which was not nice.
0: Because we were worried it was dodgy prawns from O Beach.
1: I thought it was, you know.
0: And it wasn't.
1: It wasn't, so fair play to O Beach, the food is all good there. But it was horrible, Matt. I wouldn't wish that on my worst enemy. A couple of days, I was just... It took me until Friday to actually feel like a human being again.
0: I think some of my finest work was the text I sent you.
1: Oh, yeah.
0: I know context. I just text Marvin because I know he wasn't very well. So I was like, do you know what? I'm going to text him, make sure he's okay. You know, what do you go with? Do you go with a hello, mate? Are you all right?
1: Yep.
0: You know, I'm thinking of you.
1: Yep.
0: Is there anything I can do for you? I just went with two words, Marvin Poombs. Any good?
1: I saw your name pop up before. Oh, this would be a nice message from Tom.
0: Yeah.
1: And yeah, it was literally just those two words.
0: Marvin Poops.
1: Very different to Steve, who kindly covered for me and sent me a lovely message wishing me well. But I'm back, ready to go. Brand new week, and it's Hits Radio Live. We're talking about it.
0: We are indeed. Marvin's on the way next. Very good. Marvin Poops, of course, on the way.
1: Don't let that stick.
0: He started with Zara Larsson. I'm back tomorrow. Have a good one. Hits
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21: The top stories this hour. The Chancellor's used his first major speech in the job to insist the UK economy is turning a corner. John Healey says he'll make Great Britain growth Britain again. He also wants to control government spending ahead of next month's budget and promised £150 million to go towards fast-growing businesses in the north of England. Shadow Chief Secretary to the Treasury, Richard Fuller, thinks it's more of the same.
22: There's nothing that particularly indicates a change in policy on tax and spend. Unfortunately, it looks a bit like John Healey as Rachel Reeves on repeat, coming out with the same answers to the same problems.
21: Meanwhile, Jaguar Land Rover's confirmed plans to cut 4,000 jobs over the next 2 years. Britain's largest car makers looking to save £1.7 billion in costs. Around 34,000 staff work in its UK operations. Police are looking into whether there are more victims of a man convicted of drugging and sexually assaulting 10 women in London and China. 29-year-old Chinese PhD student Zhenhao Zhou was jailed for life with a minimum term of 24 years last year. Officers say following an appeal, they have evidence linking him to more alleged offences. Police have named a man who died in South London. 39-year-old Thomas Carey was found at an address in Poinders Road in Lambeth on Friday night. He died at the scene. No arrests have been made so far. Average fixed mortgage rates have jumped, with experts warning of more rises to come within days. MoneyFacts says the average two-year fix has climbed to 5.63%, a five-year rate's at 5.68%. That's its highest since May. The rises are being blamed on the Middle East crisis and concerns it'll drive up prices. And Terry Hatcher will take on the lead role of Miranda Priestly in the West End production of The Devil Wears Prada. She'll make her debut at the Dominion Theatre next month, taking over from her former Desperate Housewives co-star Vanessa Williams. The actress says she's delighted to be joining the cast, saying she can't wait to embrace the runway editor's sharp wit and iconic style.
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21: Any early morning rain should clear, and it's looking dry and bright this afternoon with highs of 25 degrees across London. That's the latest. I'm Louise Easton.
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23: Fleur here. We're back tomorrow morning from 6 with another chance for you to win a getaway for two. And Joel Dommett joins us.
1: Nice one, Tom. That name is definitely not staying, by the way. It's Marvin Humes back on Hits Radio for your Monday afternoon. Hope you're well. We're kicking

Jay Snake, it's Let Me Love You on Hits Radio Monday afternoon. It feels so good to be back. I was knocked out for a couple of days last week. It wasn't nice. It feels like I've missed so much. Come back Monday afternoon. We're talking about Hits Radio Live. It's back and it's my first one. Cannot wait for that. I'm going to give you all the details a bit later on. But it really feels like now it's time for a proper, like, September reset. Do you know what I'm saying? Like, the kids are back to school. The weather's turning. I see some people wearing coats on the way in today. How are you resetting your September? Let me know. 0333 2020 800. Whilst we do some Olivia Dean, it's so easy on Hits Radio. I could

0: on Hits Radio, and this Friday, we could be making you half a millionaire. Do you fancy that?
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0: So a fresh £400,000 landed in Leona's bank on Friday after winning Make Me a Winner. And it came as such a shock that she nearly burnt their meatballs.
2: No way. I'm burning my meatballs here, Jimmy.
0: I'm burning my meatballs here. Absolutely brilliant. You could be getting our next call worth £500,000 this Friday. 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The lines will close at 5 p.m. on Friday. That is when somebody will win the lot. 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So for your chance to win on Friday, text the word win to 63103. Good luck. Well, I'm going to get your September recess on the show, and I've just read the most wholesome bit of news. Find out what that is next.
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So we're talking about September resets. I definitely reset this weekend because I was basically dad taxi, just back to normal, dropping one to hockey, one to a birthday party, one to the frozen yogurt shop. It was very busy. Talking about your September resets, obviously with the kids being back to school, roads packed, I think it's time to turn over a new leaf. We're not talking about New Year's resolutions. We're talking about September. Mark is first in. He's back to normality, says Marv. Got back this morning, 1 a.m. after 3 weeks in Cyprus. Drove straight to work and managed to get 3 hours sleep. Then started work at 6 a.m. Mark, you absolute soldier. Thank you for your message. And it sounds like Pauline needs a reset because, like me, she's just had norovirus. So she's been wrapped up in a dressing gown, being ill all week. And I've made that message PG because it was a little bit more detailed than that. But we don't need to hear that this Monday afternoon. Pauline, wishing you all the best, all right? Keep your September resets coming in. My number's 0333 20 20 800. And I've got an Ibiza anthem incoming after this. New music from James Blunt. It's Tastes Like Summer on Hits Radio. Hey.

the most wholesome showbiz story this week. So there's this lady that made the news for how she spent her lottery winnings. She won £115 million. That's insane. What do you think she bought? A yacht, a mansion or two, some luxury clothes, a bit of champagne? Absolutely not. Frances won the £115 million jackpot with her husband, Paddy, and they decided to give more than half of it away and set up a charity. Incredible. We need more Francis's in the world, right? Would you be that generous, though? If you won, make me a winner on Friday. You could do whatever you wanted with that half a million.

0: and I've finally been handed the details about Hits Radio Live. It's my first one. We're going to get into it next. All right, stay there.
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1: Oh. Now, she didn't come out to perform at Jay-Z's concert on Friday night, but she was there. I was there as well. And of course, it was Beyonce's birthday. So I'm one of the lucky ones that can say I sang happy birthday to Beyonce live. I mean, not many people can say that, right? It's got us in the mood, of course, for more live music. But this time, it is us putting on the party because Hits Radio Live is back. Two massive nights of your favourite hits and throwbacks. Live is happening Friday the 20th of November at BP Pulse Live Birmingham and Saturday the 21st of November at Co-op Live Manchester. Now, it's the first Hits Radio Live that I've been a part of, so I'm very excited. I don't know exactly what I'm going to be doing yet, but of course, I'm going to be there. I can't wait to see the lineup. You know it's going to be world class. But look, don't wait to get your tickets. 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I wonder if these guys are going to be there. It's The Script and the crowd was singing Wonderwall on Hits Radio.

0: She's so good. Unbelievable vocals. Jessie J. B.O.B., of course, on that rap. That's Price Tag on Hits Radio. Right, coming up after two, I've got a summer throwback from the one and only Mr. Will Smith. Stay there. It's Hits Radio. Hits Radio. Let's
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10: Class, it's been reported that if we keep using water like we are now, by 2055 we could be short by 5 billion litres a day.
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0: the top stories this hour. John Healey's used his first speech as Chancellor to set out a vision for growing the economy, insisting the UK's turning a corner. He insists he's committed to fiscal discipline, but ahead of next month's budget, he wouldn't be drawn on potential tax hikes. Mr. Healey's also revealed plans to redirect £150 million towards firms in the north of England. Jonathan Cribb is from the Institute for Fiscal Studies.
3: What about other places? There's lots of England, there's lots of the rest of the United Kingdom that are not these kind of northern cities of particular focus.
0: Jaguar Land Rover's confirmed it's cutting 4,000 jobs. The redundancies over the next 2 years are expected to mainly impact UK office roles, which Downing Street's admitted means for an uncertain and concerning time. JLR's promising staff care, fairness and respect. It's still recovering from a cyber attack and the impact of US tariffs. Professor David Bailey is from the University of Birmingham Business School.
4: Broadly, the automotive industry is getting massively squeezed. We saw only last week Volkswagen announce another 50,000 job cuts. So we're seeing more competition from China. We're seeing very high electricity prices, which is crippling manufacturing.
0: A man who died after being found seriously injured in South London on Friday has been named by officers as Thomas Carey. The 39-year-old from Lambeth was discovered with head injuries on Poynders Road just after 8:30 in the evening. There have been no arrests. A man accused of stealing a watch worth £100,000 from a film actor in Westminster has been told he'll have to wait until 2029 for his trial. Rashid Bouchibane has denied a charge of robbery after the alleged theft in 2024. Alexander Johnson, who starred in films alongside Jude Law, said he was robbed as he rode home through Mayfair on a rental bike. And a pioneering fossil hunter who was one of the first women to work at the Natural History Museum has been honoured with a National Blue Plaque. Dorothea Bate made major discoveries of prehistoric species and paved the way for women in science.
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0: Any early morning rain should clear and it's looking dry and bright this afternoon with highs of 25 degrees across London. That's the latest. I'm Louise Easton.
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24: Fleur here. We're back tomorrow morning from 6 with another chance for you to win a getaway for two. And Joel Dommett joins us.
25: So how do you fancy becoming half a millionaire on Friday? Of course you do. Details incoming. But let's kick off 2 o'clock with Calvin and...

PT from Rose and the Machine. Bruno Mars, and I say that because he's just added 25 new dates to his The Romantic Tour. He doesn't stop, does he? He ended up doing 6 nights at Wembley Stadium. Now, the total number of nights on this tour is well over 100. The man knows how to perform. I've seen that Ray's supporting him as well, so you're kind of getting 2 for 1 with that ticket, right? Incredible. Somber now is Homewrecker on Hits Radio.

0: There's no denying it. One of the greatest dance tunes of all time. What a throwback. That's Avicii with Levels on Hits Radio.
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0: So on Friday, we paid out more life-changing cash on Make Me a Winner to Leona, who was an incredible winner. She's a nurse who's now going to be emigrating to Australia with her partner Jordan and four kids.
2: Leona's going to Australia to be a mental health nurse, but she had to go before because they couldn't afford to go all together.
3: So it just means we can all go together.
2: We can all get together now.
0: Look at that. When we say life-changing cash, this is exactly what we mean. They're now moving to Australia as one big family unit. Incredible stuff. What's going to be your story on Friday if you win £500,000? Tax-free, of course. 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It's real simple to enter. 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Okay, that text is going to cost you £250. 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You've got to be 18 or over to play. 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The lines will close at 5 p.m. on Friday. That is when somebody will win the lot. Will it be you? If your phone rings after 5, just pick it up and that's it. You become half a millionaire. Simple as that. The money will get paid into your account straight after the call as well. So, for your chance to win this life-changing cash this Friday, text the word WIN to 63103. Good luck. Well, I've got some advice for any gamers out there, especially if you're waiting for GTA 6 to come out.
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Bryce, a big question for you right now. Are you a gamer? If so, I'm sure you know that GTA 6 is coming out very soon. I've just seen this brilliant thing online, all right? There's this couple that have basically... A guy's made a contract for his girlfriend that allows him to play GTA 6 uninterrupted. There's a lot of stipulations to this contract. It says from November the 19th till November the 29th, I can play Grand Theft Auto for as much as I want. Walking in front of the TV or monitor while on a mission, outseeing a heist or online session is in progress, is strictly forbidden and will result in consequences. If I fail a mission, get wasted or get busted, do not say it's just a game. You can do it later. Haven't you been playing long enough? All hugs, kisses, conversations, errands, and can you help me with this really quick? Request must wait until I've completed my current mission or reached a safe house. And the last one, it says, if you purchase the game for me or contribute at least £40 towards the game, then you may eliminate one stipulation from rules 2 to 4. And they both signed this contract. Absolutely amazing. I wonder if this will work on Michelle. Be like, yeah, babe, I'm doing my hits radio show and I'm just playing Grand Theft Auto for 10 days straight. Leave me alone. And the kids as well. Yeah, she'll definitely go for that.

0: Mr. Ed Sheeran and Sapphire on Hits Radio for your Monday afternoon. You're with Marvin Humes right now. Hope that you're well. And of course, it feels like cozy season is almost here. Check this out. How do you fancy a night away with dinner and drinks? All thanks to Tesco Club Card. 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
2: 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Leave your...

Will and James are going to be back with you tomorrow to wake you up from 6 a.m. They've got an absolutely packed show. The main man, the legend, Joel Dommett is on breakfast tomorrow after 8:30, talking about all things National Television Awards, which is on tomorrow night. Also, the lie detectives are back. Listener Jane and her daughter Kelsey are on the show tomorrow. Now, Jane has got a burning question to ask her daughter after a 20-year suspicion. Also, Fleur's grand piano still going, much to Will and James's annoyance. Day 6 commences tomorrow after listener Rosie guessed wrong this morning. And there's going to be another chance for you and a loved one to win an incredible trip to Edinburgh. All thanks to the new movie, Practical Magic 2. I told you it's packed tomorrow from 6 a.m.

0: So earlier on, we were talking about these September resets, and it's just got me thinking. I've literally just realised, with the kids being back to school, it's the long-awaited return of the school run shouts. Come on! Yes, we're going to get into those after 3 o'clock. If you want to get involved, 0333 2020 800.
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5: The top stories this hour. Planned strikes by London bus drivers have been called off after a deal to end a dispute over working in hot weather. Around 1,500 members of Unite at Arriva North London had been due to resume industrial action today. But the union says there's been a groundbreaking agreement on improving conditions. They include upgrades to air conditioning. The Chancellor's used his first major speech in the job to insist the UK economy is turning a corner. John Healey says he'll make Great Britain growth Britain again. He also wants to control government spending ahead of next month's budget and promised £150 million to go towards fast-growing businesses in the north of England. Shadow Chief Secretary to the Treasury, Richard Fuller, thinks it's more of the same.
6: There's nothing that particularly indicates a change in policy on tax and spend. Unfortunately, it looks a bit like John Healey is Rachel Reeves on repeat, coming out with the same answers to the same problems.
5: Police have named a man who died in South London. 39-year-old Thomas Carey was found at an address in Poinders Road in Lambeth on Friday night. He died at the scene. No arrests have been made so far. The British Museum says the Bayeux Tapestry is being kept in the securest case they have. The 70-metre artefact will be unveiled to the public on Thursday as part of a blockbuster show at the London Institution. The tapestry, the woven record of the Norman Conquest, has returned to the UK for the first time in almost 1,000 years. It's emerged millions of primary school pupils didn't get a flu jab last winter. Figures from the UK Health Security Agency suggest 55.5% were vaccinated last academic year. That's around 2.5 million of the 4.5 million eligible. Health officials are now encouraging parents to return consent forms in good time to ensure their child's protected. And former Coronation Street actor Daniel Brocklebanks joined the cast of The Hunger Games. On stage, he'll play Caesar Flickerman in the play's second year in London.
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5: Any early morning rain should clear, and it's looking dry and bright this afternoon with highs of 25 degrees across London. That's the latest. I'm Louise Easton.
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8: Fleur here. We're back tomorrow morning from 6 with another chance for you to win a getaway for two. And Joel Dommett joins us.
9: So your school run shouts are incoming. Plus, I'm going to play some brand new music from Miley Cyrus after Olivia Dean.

long, hot summer, but it's time for this to make a comeback. It's time for your school run shout-outs. My number is 0333 2020 800. We're going to be doing a Monday school run special, right? Who's gone back to school today? Who's on pickup duty? If you want to hear your little one's name on the air, we can do that right now. 0333 2020 800. And I've got the perfect soundtrack for it. Brand new music from Miley Cyrus. Or should I just say Miley now? Is she like rebranded for 2026? I was actually listening to Sam Thompson on Saturday and he played this. And my son was like, who's probably in the car right now, by the way. This is my school run shout out to little Blakey boy. He said, who's Miley Cyrus? And I was like, Hannah Montana's son. He's like, oh, okay. His sister's basically introduced him to Hannah Montana recently. So yeah, huge throwback. Anyway, let's get into this. We're really feeling this at Hits Radio. Brand new music from Miley. It's Bass Persuades. Let's do it.

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1: 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That is Sexy Back. 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
1: 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Make me a winner. The levels are being raised again this Friday. £500,000 up for grabs. Last Friday, Leona won 400K and safe to say she's over the moon.
3: That couldn't have happened at a better time. 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
1: 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What an absolute great winner. They are now emigrating to Australia. The stuff that dreams are made of. And it's going to be your dream this Friday. £500,000 up for grabs. 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All you need to do is enter now. And that's it. You're sorted for the rest of the week. 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The lines will then close at 5 p.m. on Friday. That is when somebody will win the lot. Will it be you? 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So let's get you in the mix. Text the word win to 63103 now. If you want those 5 entries for a fiver, text MEGA to 63103. Good luck. Well, I've got former number one coming up from Joel Corry. It's going to sound massive. Plus, your school run shouts are on the way. Stay there.
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0: Do you know what I just realised? That Joel Corry was at Hits Radio Live back in 2019. Wow, 7 years ago. It's always an incredible show. Huge names, two amazing venues. And yeah, Hits Radio Live is back. Two massive nights. It's happening Friday the 20th of November at BP Pulse Live in Birmingham. And then Saturday the 21st of November at Co-op Live in Manchester. But look, don't wait, don't hang about. Get your tickets right now at hitsradio.co.uk. And keep listening because we're going to be announcing the lineup real soon. Will Joel Corry be making a return? We shall see. All right, on to the school run shouts now. Annie is leading the charge. She just sent me this voice note.
1: Hello, I'm doing the school run today on the bus. It's Annie. I like hearing everyone on the radio.
0: Thank you. Oh, there you go. She says she loves hearing everyone on the radio. So let's take a leaf out of Annie's book. Keep the voice notes coming. 0333 20 20 800. New York City.

0: massive throwback from Maroon 5 and Kendrick Lamar. That's Don't Wanna Know on Hits Radio for your Monday afternoon. And have you seen that the first teaser for Strictly Come Dancing dropped this weekend? We can't actually see the celebs in action yet, but we've had a glimpse at the new pros dancing, plus the judges, and of course our new hosts, Emma Willis, Josh Widdicombe, and Johannes making their grand entrance. It's going to be such a good series. It's back on Saturday, the 19th of September, and we finally get to see our boy Will Best with his dancing shoes on. It's going to be epic. Right, final chance for your school run shouts next. 0333 2020 800.
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Gracie Abrams, and That's So True on Hits Radio. And the final school run shout out goes to Sophie, and it's from your big sister, Leah. Hiya, Leah. Hi, Sophie. Leah just wanted to say, hopefully you had a great first day back to school. That's nice, isn't it? Thank you for that message, Leah. Right, two more from me before Mike takes over. He's on his own this week, and he's ruined a massive surprise over the weekend. He's also asking, when did you become a real life detective? After hearing that we're a nation of amateur detectives, basically. And on Story of My Life, the woman who ended up hanging by her underwear in front of an entire pub.

0: There's no denying it. One of the all-time greatest throwbacks from TLC. It's No Scrubs on Hits Radio. Rob, love being back today. I'll be back tomorrow doing it all again from 1 p.m. And Mike is on the way next.
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3: The top stories this hour. We have a date for the by-election to replace Sir Keir Starmer as the MP for Holborn and St Pancras. It's expected to take place on the 8th of October. The former Prime Minister revealed his plans to quit Parliament earlier this month, saying he felt it was the right time to step down. An agreement over air conditioning has resulted in further strikes by London bus workers being called off. Unite the Union have described the agreement on improving conditions as groundbreaking. Around 1,500 members of Unite at Arriva in North London have been due to resume industrial action today. A court has heard a teenager travelled more than 150 miles to London to confront a man his family had accused of stalking. Afghan refugee Suleiman Tajzai is accused of murdering Farmanullah Shahzad in Westminster in March. The 18-year-old from Leeds denies murder and possession of a knife. The trial continues. The Home Office has condemned what it calls thuggish behaviour during anti-migrant protests in Portsmouth last night. Demonstrators clashed with police as around 140 migrants were brought ashore, which city authorities say they weren't prepared for. Organisers of a similar protest in Dover on Saturday claim there was no violence towards police. In sport, Arsenal goalkeeper David Raya says their Premier League title success has given them extra confidence at the start of the new campaign. A 2-1 victory at home to Chelsea made it 3 wins from 3 for Mikel Arteta's side. Raya says they're playing with freedom.
9: I have to say it's a relief to make these fans and these people around the club really, really happy. So hopefully we can keep playing this way because we know how good we are and we know we can beat anybody.
3: And it's thought laughing could help people with a common lung condition breathe better. A trial reckons it could be as effective as breathing exercises for those with COPD.
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3: Any early morning rain should clear and it's looking dry and bright this afternoon with highs of 25 degrees across London. That's the latest. I'm Louise Easton.
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18: Fleur here. We're back tomorrow morning from 6 with another chance for you to win a getaway for two. And Joel Dommett joins us.
19: Hey, good afternoon. It's 4 o'clock. It's Monday tea time. I'm Mike Toulon. I'm riding solo this week. Gemma's off doing kiddie things. Let's kick off our show with Dish from Lewis Capaldi.

Kygo, Ava Max, before that Coldplay and Beyonce and Lewis Capaldi. It's now 4:10. Good afternoon. I'm Mike Toole and Gemma's off doing childcare things this week, so you just got me. I'm riding solo all week. Over the weekend I wasn't, though. I've sadly ruined a surprise for my own daughter. My daughter, Lottie, I talk about her on this show a lot. She's 21 next week. And she sent me a... I don't know if any other parents listening can relate to this. She sent me a shopping list of birthday presents. Not suggestions. A complete shopping list, complete with links to the website. So there's no thought required from me whatsoever. It's just, I should just say, happy birthday, Lottie. Your order has been dispatched. Do you know what I mean? Do you know, when I was a kid, when I was like, whatever, even when I was 21, your parents bought you something and you just pretended to like it. It's like, oh, thanks, Mum and Dad. For my 21st, I've got a proper leather briefcase for all those important meetings I'm not having. But anyway, these days, kids are very specific. They send you the link. Here's the item. Here's the colour. Here's the size. And she shared it on an Apple note. Now, if you've got an iPhone or whatever, you're an Apple customer, you can share these notes. And I thought shared meant she just shared her thoughts with me and her list of presents. I didn't realise it meant that she could now monitor anything that happened on that note. So she was, like, watching me type. Because I got this list from her of all these presents, and some of them were far too expensive. She was really chancing her arm. So I started adding my own little comments next to everything. I'd be like, too expensive. Absolutely not. And then as I was buying things, I would actually write the word bought next to them. It was like, and she was monitoring this all the time. So it's like I was doing some live stock take. And then I added some present ideas of my own. So, I was like, I'd Google like surprise bracelet and then change that to, oh no, too expensive. And she's watching all this. And then she messaged me after about 3 days, said, Dad, I don't know what to say here. Do you know, I can see everything you're writing. And I was like, oh no, all my little birthday surprises are ruined. Now she's going to have to do that thing where she opens the present, act surprised. Even though, you know, she's realised that she'd seen that marked bought 9 days ago. But this is where we are now. So, you know, the kid chooses the present, supplies all the links to the websites, monitors the purchases, and watches me panic in real time. And I just provide the card details. That's it. That's my job. I'm just admin.

0: Do you remember this song? Akon from 2009 and Beautiful. Before that, Zara Larsson's Midnight Sun on Hits Radio. I was just saying there that I've ruined all of my daughter Lottie's birthday surprises because I didn't realise when she shared a note with me that she could now monitor the note, and she was watching all my notes on her birthday presents in real time. There's been another couple of surprises actually ruined over the weekend. Gary Oldman has said that the next James Bond has been decided. He said in an interview that it's actually Jack Loudon is Slow Horses co-star. You know Slow Horses on Apple TV? It's brilliant. The main sort of guy, he's a Scotsman, isn't he, with a ginger beard and stuff. He's a really, really cool actor, really great guy. Jack Loudon is apparently going to be the next James Bond, according to Gary Oldman. And then the rugby player, Joe Marler, was on Richard Osman's podcast, you know, The Rest Is Entertainment. And the two of them together have accidentally broken the Celebrity Traitors launch date embargo. They revealed the new series will begin on the 23rd of September. But it was embargoed. No one was supposed to say anything. So I thought, well, it's everywhere then. This is the week of ruined surprises. So I'd like to ask you, let's do this as our little thing today. 0333 20 20 800. Have you ever let the cat out of the bag? Have you ever had your big mouth, I don't know, turn a surprise party into just a party? Have you ever revealed the present to someone, or the proposal, or the holiday, or the gender of the baby? When have you, or someone you know, or maybe you've had a surprise ruined? We want your ruined surprises, please. 0333 20 20 800. Call us, or WhatsApp us, or leave us a voice note. It'd be great to hear from you.
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2: 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I was just busy dancing in the kitchen. I actually forgot that I'd done this.
0: 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The phone entry details and all the T's and C's for this network competition also listed there. 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
20: Gurdwara Way in Barking is closed by an emergency services incident in between Banshore Avenue and North Street. Complete closure of both sides. The 368 bus is affected. Duddon Hill Lane and Dollis Hill is partially blocked by a collision, queuing each way with traffic struggling to get past, but buses are just diverting. They're not attempting to get past that one. Separate issue with public transport, Elizabeth Line, Heathrow Terminal 5 to 1, 2 and 3. It's severely delayed by vandalism at Kensal Green.
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0: Sigma and Nobody to Love on Hits Radio, the radio station giving away £500,000 on this show this coming Friday. I'm Mike Toole, and Gemma's off this week looking after the little ones. And we're talking about ruined surprises. So when have you ruined a surprise? You've had a surprise ruined for you. 0333 20 20 800. Elle says, my six-year-old Lila, that's a nice name, isn't it? My six-year-old Lila greeted Grandma a week before her 65th birthday with, we've got you a necklace, Granny, but I'm not allowed to tell you. Marcus says, I proposed on holiday. Surprise ruined. Airport security pulled the ring out of my wash bag right in front of her. Oh, no. Jade, what happened to you?
1: So I ended up going snooping for some birthday presents, and I found an engagement ring, and then later on, a few weeks later, I was engaged.
0: Oh, no. Oh, no. Yeah. So you went snooping for some early birthday presents. You found the ring. What was your kind of emotion? Well, I suppose it was you were really, really happy that he was going to ask, but you were annoyed at yourself for snooping?
1: Oh, no, I didn't tell him. I've never told him.
0: Oh, you've never mentioned it. So presumably you had to do... You were given an Oscar-winning performance of surprise when he popped the question.
1: Yeah, it was in Disneyland.
0: Oh, was it? Oh, that's cool. And how long have you been married now?
1: Oh, 2020. But we got married during the pandemic. It was a COVID one.
0: Oh, right. Okay. Wow. That really would have been a year of surprises, isn't it?
1: Thank you much.
0: Jade, thanks for your call. Right, keep them coming. 0333 20 20 800. Drop us a WhatsApp or a voice note. This is Ariana Grande on Hits.

0: Teddy Swims, Lose Control. Before that, Ariana Grande's Hate That I Made You Love Me. Brand new track from her. Sarah has just WhatsApped me. I'm on 0333 20 2800. She says, Mike, I bought my partner concert tickets. And then Alexa announced, your order for two Coldplay tickets has been dispatched. Oh, no. Keep your messages coming for the time you ruined a surprise like I did with my daughter Lossie's 21st list. 0333 20 2800. Meanwhile, our Hits Radio colleague Sam Thompson, he really knows his stuff when it comes to telly. If you've heard his show at the weekend, you know how obsessed Sam gets. Very, very excited about the latest series or film he's been watching. At the minute, our Sam has got his eye on the latest releases on HBO Max. So there's some really good stuff flying around on HBO. If you're looking for something to get into, Sam has got your back.
1: 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I want to talk about some seriously big releases you can stream right now on HBO Max, like DC Studios' Lanterns. 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
0: Oh God, Sopranos was a brilliant show, wasn't it? Right, on the way, traffic news and tunes from Alex Warren, Harry Styles, and a throwback from Hadaway.
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15: Severe delays on the Elizabeth line, Heathrow Terminal 5 to Heathrow Terminals 1, 2 and 3 because of vandalism at Kensal Green. Traffic is busy through Barking. Gurdwara Way is closed by emergency services in between Fanshawe Avenue and North Street. 368 bus is affected and buses can't get past the incident in Dollis Hill on Dudden Hill Lane. Most traffic is passing with queues though on both sides, but buses are diverting with that one. It's busy on the M25.

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0: you know this song is 33 years old? So when he sings Baby Don't Hurt Me, it's probably because, you know, his knee's playing up. That's Hadaway on Hits Radio. It's Mike Toulon on the show that gives away £500,000 this Friday. Right now, we're talking about ruined surprises. My daughter Lottie shared a list of all her birthday presents for her 21st. And I didn't realise when you share a note on the iPhone, that means she could see what I was typing. So I was saying things like, no way, too expensive, Google cheaper version. And she was reading it all in real time on her own birthday list. So we're asking you, when have you ruined a surprise for someone else or someone's ruined a surprise for you? 0333 20 20 800. Go on, Neil.
1: Well, what it was a lot of my wife's friends live, you know, away and stuff, so we don't see them that much. And it was a birthday. So I booked a restaurant, a local restaurant, with the friends, without her knowing. And all she was thinking, it was just me and her going to have a nice romantic birthday meal, no yeah. problem. We got to the restaurant and the manager was already sort of at the doors outside. And he said, have you got a table? Yeah, yeah. And he says, oh, it's birthday, girls. Yeah, yeah. And he says, yeah, all your friends are all sat at the table waiting for you.
0: Oh, no.
1: I'm like, no.
0: What a Hereford. And what did you do? What did you do when he did that?
1: There's nothing really I can say, Becky. It was supposed to be a surprise.
0: Yeah. Did the manager apologise?
1: He says, oh, I'm ever so sorry. I do apologise. I didn't realise it was a surprise. And I thought, well, I did tell you.
0: Yes. I didn't mention it. And then did your wife have to do the fake surprise thing herself when she walked in the room? Or did she not?
1: Yeah, because the room was set back a bit and we walked in and they all went, surprise! And they went, oh, no! Sort of, you know, shocked, but she weren't.
0: Yeah. Oh, no, what a damp squib. Hang in, Neil. I suppose you could give her another surprise at the end of the night. And she said, surprise, darling, you've got to pay.

0: her other half, ASAP Rocky, or WhatsApp Ricky, as Liam Gallagher brilliantly called him. WhatsApp Ricky. He's currently touring the UK, played Co-op Live in Manchester on Saturday night, and there was like makeshift naval warships and helicopters and everything. It was an amazing gig, apparently. It is Mike Toulon on Hits Radio. Hope you're doing good. It's now 5 to 5. Got the latest news update where you are coming up next. And then 5:10, as we always do, it's the story of my life. Today we're going to talk to a fella who accidentally exposed himself to an entire supermarket. It's a great story. It's coming up. Music on the way from Lil Wayne, Lewis Capaldi, Bruno Mars and Taylor Swift all in the next 10 minutes. Hits
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10: Class, it's been reported that if we keep using water like we are now, by 2055 we could be short by 5 billion litres a day.
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17: The top stories this hour. London by-elections formally been triggered following Sir Keir Starmer's decision to resign as an MP. The vote in his constituency of Holborn and St Pancras is expected to take place on the 8th of October. The former Prime Minister announced last Tuesday he's to stand down. Plan strikes by London bus drivers have been called off after a deal to end a dispute over working in hot weather. Around 1,500 members of Unite at Arriva North London had been due to resume industrial action today, but the union says there's been a groundbreaking agreement on improving conditions. They include upgrades to air conditioning. The Chancellor is promising to create a permanent transfer of power and resources away from Westminster in the autumn budget. It came during John Healey's first major speech in the role, which focused on fueling stronger regional growth.
20: The next chapter of Britain's growth story will be written in more places. That's not sentimentality. That is supply-side economics. A transport bottleneck in South Yorkshire. It's too often invisible from Whitehall, but it can have a real impact on economic growth and on business investment.
17: The Conservatives say tax cuts for businesses and more direct support for them is needed to fuel growth. The British Museum says the biotapestry is being kept in the securest case they have. The 70-metre artefact will be unveiled to the public on Thursday as part of a blockbuster show at the London Institution. The tapestry, the woven record of the Norman Conquest, has returned to the UK for the first time in almost 1,000 years. In sport, Crystal Palace are at risk of a points deduction after breaking substitution rules during their 1-0 win against Everton in the Women's Super League. Managers can make up to 5 changes, but they must be done within 3 windows. Palace made 4 subs, but on separate occasions, which has led to the WSL launching an investigation. The officials involved will reportedly be dropped from their upcoming fixtures. And former Corrie star Daniel Brocklebanks joined the cast of The Hunger Games on stage. He'll play Caesar Flickerman in the play's second year in London.
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17: Wet tonight with rain occasionally heavy moving southeastwards and lows of 12 degrees across London. Sunshine and showers tomorrow. That's the latest. I'm Louise Easton.
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21: Fleur here. We're back tomorrow morning from 6 with another chance for you to win a getaway for 2. And Joel Dommett joins us.
0: Right, that's the toughest bit of the week done. It's Monday, it is just after 5, it is Mike Toulin here till 7. On the way next, we have the story of my life. Someone has been humiliated.

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1: I'll bring her coffee in the morning. She brings me in a piece. I take her out to fancy restaurants. She takes the sadness out of me. I make her cards on her birthday. She makes me a better man. I take her water when she's thirsty.

0: Without you.
1: He's had a busy summer touring around the various festivals, hasn't he? Lewis Capaldi and Pointless on Hits. Good afternoon, it's Mike Toolan here. Hope your Monday's been all right for you. It's now 5:10. Gemma off this week, she's back next week. She's got childcare things going on this week. She's looking after the wee stinkers. So it's just me flying solo. Let's do Story of My Life. This is our big thing we do every single day. If there's a story, if there's one thing that's happened to you, the kind of story that you tell that people don't believe, but it's a genuine true story, we want to hear from you. Today, it's Jim's story. Jim, fire away, what happened?
2: So the government announces lockdown.
1: Yeah.
2: Obviously, we all get sent home from work.
1: Yeah.
2: Evening time, my boss phones me and asks me the day after I will travel to to work sites up and down Yorkshire.
1: Yeah.
2: To do a bit of an inventory for him. And I set off up the country. It then comes apparent that there's not only can you not get fuel, there's no toilets open. There's nothing open, no loos at all.
1: Yeah.
2: And it comes to a point where it's that time in the morning. anyway.
1: Yeah, I know what you mean.
2: Yeah. So anyway, I see Lidl in Grimsby.
1: Yeah.
2: And it's absolutely packed. Again, everybody's panic buying. It's packed. And I thought, I've been to Lidl before with kids and there's a toilet right at the end of the cashiers.
1: Yeah.
2: So I went in and I asked, please, may I use it? Yep, no problem, so let me use the toilet. So I goes into the toilet and then I turn around on myself to lock the door. And the lock system on it was like a hook that then went into a housing.
1: Right.
2: And you pushed it over.
1: Yeah.
2: And it hooked in.
1: Yeah.
2: So I hooked it in, walked 3-4 metres quite a long bathroom to the toilet, sorts myself out, gets sat down, trousers around my ankles as such.
1: You don't have to go into too many details here,
2: no,
1: Jim.
2: No, won't go any further than that.
1: No.
2: Then all of a sudden, to my horror, I see the latch that I've locked over go back on itself and open back up. But not only does it all go back on itself, the door then, bit by bit, slowly starts to open. Now, I can't get up and run and grab it.
1: No.
2: But it basically went full tilt. It opened the whole entire way up and all the cashiers and everything, it would just fall.
1: No.
2: I just put my head down and just look at, like, what do I do here? Luckily for me, the cashier got up, closed the door, and that's the most embarrassing part of the story that I've got.
1: I can imagine, Jim. I mean, do you know what? I mean, Lidl, in all fairness, are committed to keeping prices low, but they should splash out on toilet doors that stay shut. Do you know what I mean? This would be like some awful audition, wasn't it? Ladies and gentlemen, please welcome, with his trousers around his ankles, it's Jim! how many people saw you, Jim?
2: It was just
1: Jim, I'm sorry about that. Been in Lidl since?
2: No, funny enough, I'm that guy. I let the missus go, but I don't bother.
1: Lovely chat to you, mate. Thank you.
2: All the best.

0: Hey, thanks for Jim for coming on today and telling us the story about him and the little toilets. Absolutely love Story of My Life on Hits Radio. And we want yours for tomorrow, please. What is the one story, what's happened to you, that's like something out of a movie? Could be like something out of a rom-com or, in Jim's case, a horror film. The one story from your life that sounds completely made up, but maybe there are witnesses. It's a true story. We want the moment that made you think, no one's ever going to believe this, but it really happened. Recent ones include Debbie. She was on last week. Did you hear Debbie? Debbie's mum divorced her new stepdad because he went to the chippy, but he didn't buy her any chips, and that was it. He had his chips. Kay was on a couple of weeks ago. She was working in an old people's home, and she served an old man a sponge to eat instead of toast by accident. There was that guy, Tom, who a few years ago had dated a girl called Gemma Atkinson at the same time that his sister was dating someone called Mike Toulon. These are the sort of mad stories we're after. So listen, what is your story? Have a think and then give us a call. Matt here is taking your calls. It's 0333 20 20 800. Let's get your story told this week. If you've heard us do this feature before, you thought, oh, I've got a story, but you've thought, oh no, I'm too embarrassed to call. No. We need you. We need your story. We would love to hear it. 0333 20 20 800. Let's get you on Story of My Life on Hits Radio.
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0: A fresh 400k landed in Leona's bank account on Friday on this show after she won Make Me a Winner, and it came as such a shock she nearly burnt her meatballs.
2: That couldn't have happened at a better time. I was just busy dancing in the kitchen. I actually forgot that I'd done this.
0: You could get our next call worth even more, $500,000, on Friday on this show. 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They close at 5 o'clock on Friday. 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
20: Gurdwara Way embarking is still closed by emergency services in between Fanshawe Avenue and North Street, with the 368 bus affected by that one. Also busy A13 eastbound, east side of London, queuing of course Prince Regent Line through to Lodge Avenue flyover, over half an hour to get through that traffic. If you're heading onto the Elizabeth Line, bear in mind that bit between Heathrow Terminals 1, 2 and 3 and Terminal 5 is still severely delayed. It's all because of vandalism at Kensal Green. 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

and Blow Me, One Last Kiss. That bit was needed from 2012. Before that, Calvin Harris from last year, Clementine Douglas. This is Hits Radio. Good afternoon, good evening. It's just after 5:30. That's Monday done, the difficult bit of Monday gone. Listen, are you ready for some magic and some 90s nostalgia and some serious cosy season vibes? Because we're getting there, aren't we? There is a film coming which opens up this coming Friday, Friday the 11th of September. It's Practical Magic 2. Did you ever see the original Practical Magic movie? I think I fell in love with Sandra Bullock watching that. It was just a brilliant film, late night, about 1998, wasn't it? So they're back. There is a Practical Magic 2 which opens up this Friday. The Owen sisters, Sandra Bullock and Nicole Kidman, are back in a whole world of mischief and magic, and this time facing a dark curse that that threatens to unravel their family once and for all. It's a great movie. To celebrate the release, all this week on Hits Radio Breakfast with Fleur East, Will and James, give me the chance to compete against your own sister or your best mate to win a magical weekend break in Edinburgh, which is just the most beautiful city on earth, isn't it, Edinburgh? Particularly getting it this time of the year. It's a great winter city. Magical weekend break in Edinburgh and tickets, of course, to go and see the movie. If you would like to play, jump to hitsradio.co.uk. Do it right now.

0: that way. It's one of those songs you just can't not sing along to. I don't know if there's too many negatives in that sentence, but you know what I mean. Backstreet Boys from 1997 on Hits Radio. I don't know if it's just me. Actually, it's not just me. It's definitely Gemma as well. Everyone at the minute seems obsessed with these true crime programs. I've really got into... Have you ever listened to, like, a true crime podcast? I've got into one, and it's called... It sounds really cheesy, but it's really good, and they reenact everything. It's called... Crime Next Door, and they have these real life like murder mysteries, and it's really, really good to listen to, honestly. And there's loads, obviously, you know, like on Netflix, it's always the number one show, isn't it? This girl's fallen off a ship here, or someone's disappeared here, or whatever it is, and they're really good. Well, anyway, right, there's so many of these things now. This is like a complete wave of these things that we're all becoming, apparently, amateur sleuths. So the people who watch them say they are now developing the skills. They're becoming better at kind of protecting themselves in real life. And actually, this is really interesting. Half of all viewers have used their investigation skills in real life to work out stuff. So I'm going to ask you now, have you ever done like some real life detective work? We all do the thing. Have you ever done the thing, you know, like on Instagram or even Facebook or whatever, when you're trying to work out if a couple's broken up? You look at it and you think, hang on a minute. No, Amy has not been in any of his photos for a long while. She is gone. And you start digging around. Yeah, in a profile picture, it looks like Sally's not wearing a wedding ring. You know, that kind of stuff. I've even, seriously, even if like my daughter Lossie said to me the other day, she said, who's eaten the last yogurt? And suddenly I was like, right, I'm heading up this incident. Let's work on this. Now, interestingly, the spoon's in the sink, but the lid's in the bin, yet your brother claims he was upstairs until 1742. So let's do a quick thing, right? Have you ever become a real-life sleuth? Have you ever sussed anything out and done a bit of detective work yourself? I'd love to hear about it. Gemma, by the way, with my ex-girlfriend. This is many... If there are any of them listening now, this is many girlfriends back. She worked out that one was actually cheating on me by going on this girl's Instagram and then going on her ex-boyfriend's Instagram. Oh, she turned into, you know, proper sleuth. So listen, 0333 20 20 800, drop us a voice note or a message or give us a call, whatever you want. Have you ever acted like a real life detective? Real life detectives, please. 0333 20 20 800. Right, Sabrina Carpenter and Alex Wong coming after traffic.
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11: Good, Warraway at Barking is closed by emergency services. Both sides are affected. Fanshawe Avenue, through to North Street. Both sides are affected by that one. A full closure. And the 368 bus, that's having to divert as a result. Buses can't get past the incident in Dollis Hill either. Dudden Hill Lane is only partially blocked, but it's causing queues for the rest of traffic. There's a collision there. Little Ilford Lane in Manor Park, that's queuing with a broken down bus. It's closed on both sides. And Elizabeth Line still severely delayed by vandalism at Kensal Green, affecting travel between Heathrow terminals.
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0: got the new track from Sienna Spiro to play for you in just a second. It's so good. That's Sabrina Carpenter on Hits Radio. Good afternoon, I'm Mike Toulin. We're asking you today about amateur sleuths. When have you ever played real-life detective? We'd love to hear from you. 0333 20 20 800. When have you gone full Sherlock Holmes over something? Nicola, what was your story? What happened?
1: So I found out that my husband had been cheating. and that he was on a couple of apps. So I set up a fake profile with a fake picture, just some random one off Google. And within about 40 minutes, 45 minutes, he was sending me messages.
0: No, he wasn't. So, within 40 minutes?
1: Yeah, hadn't even been on that long. And he was sending me messages.
0: Wow.
1: So got the proof that I needed.
0: God, so how, talk us through creating this whole fake... That you are a little detective then, aren't you? So talk us through setting up this fake thing. So where did you get the picture of the girl?
1: I just Googled. I knew somebody had said that he'd been seen out with a blonde. I'm brunette.
0: Yeah.
1: But he kept denying it.
0: Yeah.
1: And then another one of my colleagues, actually, from the place that I used to work in, came and said that she'd seen his picture on a dating thing. Like, it came up on, like, swipe left, whatever. And she'd screenshot his profile.
0: What a loser.
1: I just set it for what I knew he'd probably like.
0: Yes.
1: Based on what I'd heard from he'd been out with. And like I say, yeah.
0: And did you sort of prolong the agony? Did you embark on a bit of a two-way conversation with him? Or did you tell him straight away that you'd gone? So what happened then?
1: No, I went backwards and forwards. Wondered how long it would take him to take it to the next step. And it didn't take long at all. So just made sure that I had everything, and he still tried to worm his way out of it, but I had obviously hard proof. So,
0: well, he tried to worm his way out of it. God,
1: yeah,
0: he's a slippery
1: eel.
0: Oh, really? Yeah.
1: Yeah, I was like, no, I've literally just set this up.
0: Yeah.
1: I told him the following day, so I was like, I literally set it up yesterday. You messaged straight away. Like, there's no wriggling out of it now.
0: No, good. And you're divorced now, are you?
1: We're in the process. It's taken a long time, but yeah, nearly.
0: Oh, good for you. Well, that's a really smart way of doing it. I think you've probably given lots of ladies ideas and lots of men nightmares.
1: Yeah.
0: Nicola, thank you so much for sharing your story. Thank you.
1: No problem.
0: Only took him 40 minutes. What an absolute rat bag. Listen, any more for any more? Any other amateur sleuths out there? 0333 20 20 800. This is New Sienna Spyro.

0: Isn't that just beautiful? She's got the best voice, isn't she? Sienna Spiro, Great Expectation, a brand new track on Hits Radio. Listen, we're getting a few of these in, and they're really interesting stories. There's lots of women who are calling us who've found out their fellas have cheated on them in creative ways. It's always the men, isn't it? Unbelievable. Men. So when have you turned into a real-life detective, please? If you want to tell us a story, we'd love to hear it. 0333 20 20 800. Also, coming up, the Parish Notice Board. It's great news if you're a fan of Inbetweeners. And there's more news about this Oasis reunion. It's all coming up 10 past 6. And tunes from Shakira and Timbaland coming up.
1: Getting you home.
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15: Top stories this hour. We have a date for the by-election to replace Sir Keir Starmer as the MP for Holborn and St Pancras. It's expected to take place on October the 8th. The former Prime Minister revealed his plans to quit Parliament earlier this month, saying he felt it was the right time to step down. An agreement over air conditioning has resulted in further strikes by London bus workers being called off. Unite the Union have described the agreement on improving conditions as groundbreaking. Around 1,500 members of Unite at Arriva in North London have been due to resume industrial action today. A court has heard a teenager travelled more than 150 miles to London to confront a man his family had accused of stalking. Afghan refugee Suleiman Tajzeh is accused of murdering Farmanullah Sherzad in Westminster in March. The 18-year-old from Leeds denies murder and possession of a knife. The trial continues. The Home Office has condemned what it calls thuggish behaviour during an anti-migrant protest in Portsmouth last night. Demonstrators clashed with police as around 140 migrants were brought ashore, which city authorities say they weren't prepared for. Organisers of a similar protest in Dover on Saturday claim there was no violence towards police. Donald Trump has posted a map showing New Mexico rebranded as New America. The US president's posted on his Truth Social platform showing a drawing of the southwestern state with the word Mexico crossed out and America inserted below. It comes less than a fortnight after he ordered Lake Ontario on the Canadian border to be renamed. And Terry Hatcher will take on the lead of Miranda Priestly in the West End production of The Devil Wears Prada. She'll make her debut at the Dominion Theatre next month, taking over from her former Desperate Housewives co-star Vanessa Williams. The actress says she's delighted to be joining the cast, saying she can't wait to embrace the runway editor's sharp wit and iconic style.
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15: Wet tonight with rain occasionally heavy, moving southeastwards and lows of 12 degrees across London. Sunshine and showers tomorrow. That's the latest. I'm Louise Easton.
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0: It is just after 6 o'clock. It's Mike Toolan here on Hits Radio. Hope your Monday hasn't been too shabby. Last Friday, if you were listening, you'll know we paid out more life-changing cash on Make Me Winner to a lady called Leona. She's a nurse. She's now going to emigrate to Australia with her partner, Jordan, and their four kids.
17: That couldn't have happened at a better time. I was just busy dancing in the kitchen. I actually forgot that I'd done this.
0: She nearly burnt her meatballs. 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The lines close at 5 o'clock this Friday. 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Right, Parish Notice Board is on the way. The Oasis reunion has ended in tears, and it's brilliant news if you're a fan of Inbetweeners.

0: Demon Hunters on Hits Radio. Good evening, it's Mike Toolan here. It's 13 minutes past six. Let's do the parish notice board on Hits Radio. And the Oasis reunion has ended in tears. And not because one of them has been punched around the head with a tambourine. The Gallagher brothers spent the weekend at the Venice Film Festival. They've got this big tour documentary, and it got a massive standing ovation, so much so that Noel Gallagher couldn't hide his emotions and was crying loads. Just can't imagine that, can you? Is there any footage of this anywhere? Can you imagine the grief that Liam would have given him after?
1: Oi, soft lad.
0: Meanwhile, the follow-up tour is going to be properly announced this week. There's been rumours about this for ages. And this is the week we're going to finally hear when those dates are, how we can get tickets or, you know, not. They're going to confirm a series of shows. They're going to do loads of shows at the Etihad, of course, the City Ground in Manchester. They're going to play Nebworth for several nights. They're going to do gigs in Scotland, Ireland, and across mainland Europe. And then they're off to Boston, and they're off to Las Vegas. I bet that would be a great trip for them, wouldn't it, in Vegas? When the Gallagher's in Vegas. Also, a new Inbetweeners movie is now officially in the works. Again, this has been rumoured for ages. Netflix have today confirmed it. And the original cast are all up for it. So it's Simon Bird, James Buckley, Blake Harrison, he was the big, tall, droopy one, wasn't he? And Joe Thomas. They'll all reprise their roles for the feature film, and production of the Inbetweeners movie starts today. I cannot wait for that already. And Donald Trump has got a new look for the autumn. The American president has completely changed his hairstyle. Have you seen these pictures? He's now swapped his traditional golden blonde hair for a much darker brown look. He said he wanted it to look more natural than the last style. Bright green would have looked more natural than that last thatch.

0: Kid Laroi and Bieber on Hits Radio and Stay. This is good. Thousands of dog owners believe their dogs have superpowers that can detect danger and know when something is awry. 89% of dog owners reckon their dog always knows when something's wrong ahead of their human. Of course mine does, because it's him who did it. He's always the one who's done the thing that's wrong. Stay put for traffic news, a throwback from Timberlake, and new Olivia Dean.
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17: Good. Warra Way embarking is still closed by emergency services. Both sides are affected by that incident, queues each way. And through Hounslow, London Road is now closed by a collision. Again, both sides are affected. Lots of bus routes are having to divert because of that closure. Looking at the rest of public transport, District Line is still severely delayed. Tower Hill to Earls Court. There was a security alert earlier. The trains are running, but with severe delays. And severe delays remain with the Elizabeth Line because of the vandalism at Kensal Green.
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Justin Timberlake from 2016. Can't stop the feeling before that Olivia Dean's Man I Need. You're on Hits Radio. Hello to the Monday survivors. It's now 6:30 Monday tea time. Congratulations. You have made it through the toughest part of the week. Hope it's going all right for you. No one likes Mondays, do they? But we want to perk you up with something every single Monday. If you go to the Priority app from O2, every Monday in September, you could win some serious cash prizes. 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And this is Taylor Swift.

Shaboozy on Hits Radio. You know, we were talking about true crime earlier on. One of Britain's most loved celebrities has confessed to being a shoplifter. Have you heard Ant and Dec's podcast when they were talking about this? Dec from Ant and Dec nipped in to buy some lunch from an M&S at a service station. He scanned the sandwiches and the drink and then left. He was on the motorway before he realised he'd walked off without paying. He then panicked and he phoned the M&S, or actually I think it was his agent who did it, and he confessed all. They said it was too late, but could they make a donation to charity, which of course he did. Can you imagine, though, being like the security guy and you're watching the CCTV and you think, hang on, who's stolen that? No. No. On the podcast, Ant pointed out that it was a really bad idea because Dec is one of the most recognisable men in Britain. And yes, it's true, isn't it? If you're planning a life in crime, being one half of Ant and Dec, you know, is a significant design flaw. And the worst bit is, he bought himself an egg and bacon sandwich.

0: yourself an egg and bacon sandwich. And if you're going to ruin a 30-year television career, you know, at least nick something decent. At least go for their best ever New York deli pastrami.
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11: Dugwara Way embarking is closed by emergency services between Fanshawe Avenue and North Street. The 368 bus is having to divert. It's queuing for all traffic on the approach, though. And through Hounslow, lots of bus routes are affected by the closure of London Road in between North Drive and Bridge Road. Emergency services on the scene of a collision there, causing queues each way. District Line severely delayed also caught Tower Hill because of a security alert earlier. Elizabeth Line still severely delayed. Heathrow Terminal 5 to 1, 2 and 3 because of vandalism at Kensal Green.
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Oh, let's squeeze out the last little drops of summer. Kevin Little and Turn Me on Hits Radio. It's Mike Toole until 7 o'clock tonight. Gemma back with us, by the way, next week. Hits Radio Live is back soon as well. We're getting to that time of the year, aren't we? Talking about the autumn stuff and the nights drawing in and stuff. We do it every single year. Hits Radio Live, two massive nights of live music. Basically, the Hits Radio playlist comes alive under one roof or in two roofs. It's happening Friday, 20th of November at BP Pulse Live in Birmingham, and Saturday, the next night, 21st of November at Co-op Live in Manchester. You can get your tickets right now, by the way, if you want to avoid the rush, hitsradio.co.uk, and we are announcing the lineup very, very soon. This next lady spent a couple of years doing the hard yards, doing acoustic covers and stuff on TikTok. She's finally made it into the mainstream, and she's going to be absolutely massive. This is Stella Lefty.

0: tonight.
1: This is Hits Radio. That is a band called Fun. Do you remember them? Fun from 2012 and We Are Young. It was a great song. It was an awful name for a band, wasn't it? I don't know whether they reflected their proposition, if they were like really morose, depressing guys. Hi, we're Fun. But it's just the worst name for a band of all time. But a great song. Right, that's it for me. Thank you so much for listening. I'm back tomorrow afternoon at 4. Stay put after news at 7. You've got Rob Howard. Have a good night.
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0: The top stories this hour. A London by-election's formally been triggered following Keir Starmer's decision to resign as an MP. The vote in his constituency of Holborn and St Pancras is expected to take place on the 8th of October. The former Prime Minister announced last Tuesday that he's to stand down. A 21-year-old man's been charged with murder following the fatal shooting of a teenager in North London. A 19-year-old woman was killed in Barnet in June. Jamie Duncan appeared in court earlier and has been remanded in custody. The Work and Pensions Secretary has promised the government will do all it can to ensure Jaguar Land Rover remains committed to the UK after it confirmed 4,000 job losses. They'll mostly affect British operations over the next 2 years. Downing Street's again insisted it won't consider bailing out JLR, but Pat McFadden admits it's a worrying time for workers.
11: This is a hugely important and successful British company. The announcement of the job losses are, of course, deeply concerning. This company, like others around the world, is facing significant global headwinds.
0: The British Museum says the Bayeux Tapestry is being kept in the securest case they have. The 70-metre artefacts will be unveiled to the public on Thursday as part of a blockbuster show at the London Institution. The tapestry, the woven record of the Norman conquest, has returned to the UK for the first time in almost 1,000 years. In sport, Crystal Palace are at risk of a points deduction after breaking substitution rules during their 1-0 win against Everton. In the Women's Super League, managers can make up to 5 changes, but they must be done within 3 windows. Palace made 4 subs, but on separate occasions, which has led to the WSL launching an investigation. The officials involved will reportedly be dropped from their upcoming fixtures. And the Kings reiterated the Duke and Duchess of Sussex will remain private citizens despite their return to the UK. A letter to government and military organisations clarifies their status. Prince Harry and Meghan stepped down as working royals back in 2020.
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0: Wet tonight with rain occasionally heavy, moving southeastwards, and lows of 12 degrees across London. Sunshine and showers tomorrow. That's the latest. I'm Louise Easton.
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16: Fleur here. We're back tomorrow morning from 6 with another chance for you to win a getaway for 2, and Joel Dommett joins us.
17: And I'm Rob Howard, back at it again for another Monday. But it's nearly done. Shall we finish it off with an absolute banger? Here's Bebe Rexha.

It's Rob Howard here on Hits Radio. Did you go and see Jay-Z on the Friday evening or the Saturday? Were you there? Was it good? One lady who was Beyonce. And it was her birthday, wasn't it? Did you see Jay-Z try to get everybody to sing happy birthday to her? Fireworks and everything. Oh, it's a lovely moment. Although, because it was at the Tottenham Stadium, everyone just started booing immediately afterwards. Just muscle memory. Just balls to have it. Here is Samba. This is my...

0: That is Taylor Swift on Hits Radio. Do you know, we were just talking about Jay-Z and his two gigs he just did. I've just got this voice note from Nina. This is devastating.
1: I went to see Jay-Z on Friday and I was so excited, as I love Jay-Z, but something really sad happened. I started to feel like really ill, so I had to leave. Oh. And after I left, everyone decided to start singing Happy Birthday to Beyonce. As she was in the audience,
0: oh, no.
1: She was actually watching her man, she was watching her hubby, and also Lauryn Hill came out gutted, absolutely gutted.
0: That is so bad. I have to say, there's not a stomach bug in the world strong enough that would have made me leave. I would rather just stay there and throw up on people in the row in front of me. Happy... Sorry, guys. If you would like to let me know what you got up to at the weekend, you can drop me a voice note too. 0333 20 2800. It's Hits Radio.

0: Ed Sheeran on Hits Radio. It is Rob Howard here on your Monday evening. Hope your weekend was great. Shall we make this weekend even better?
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0: Leona was our winner on Friday, and she could not wait to tell her husband, who could not believe it.
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0: 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How would you react? Well, there's only one way to find out. We have got £500,000 up for grabs. It has been given away this Friday, and it could be yours. 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

of it, the original, in my opinion, the best version of Dancing on My Own on Hits Radio. It is Rob Harrod here. It is Monday evening. I hope you are well. I can't get my thing. Why is my thing not working? Oh, it doesn't matter. I'll just do it without a thing. The Inbetweeners movie, the trailer dropped today. It got announced. It's so exciting. And the whole nation sat there and thought to itself, please be good. Please be good. Oh, please be good. Please don't flop. This needs to be good. Because there is so much goodwill to this movie. It's like a cornerstone of British culture, isn't it? To the point of, I was thinking today, I reckon you could just call up a random number, hit him with an Inbetweeners quote, and they would know what comes next straight away. Is that embedded in the British psyche? So that's what we're going to do next. We're going to try my theory out. Obviously, we're going to have to be very careful what quote it is we use. It is 7:30. This is National Radio. But we'll do it after John Newman here on Hits Radio.

0: Shakira, Hips Don't Lie on Hits Radio. It is Rob Howard here. So you know the new In-Between Us film's been announced. I suggested it's so embedded in British culture as a phenomenon. We could just put a random phone number into the phone. We could call them up. We could do an In-Between Us quote and we could see if they could finish it off. Are we ready? Have we got a random number?
1: Let's go.
0: We've got one. Okay, here we go. Let's try this. Hello?
2: Hello.
0: I need you to complete this quote, okay? Can somebody call me an ambulance because I'm in trouble? Time is moving really, really slowly and everything is flat. I need you to call me an ambulance, or failing that, my...
2: mummy.
0: Yes! Oh, thank you so much. You proved my point that everybody knows the In-Between Us quote so well, you can just call up a random number and they'll finish it.
2: I mean, who doesn't know that? It's classic.
0: Okay, can we do the whole thing again, but can you do it in his silly voice this time?
2: I'm really... do the arm movements.
0: The
2: as
0: arm
2: well.
0: Movements as well, thank you.
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0: Oh, it's a good one. It's quite a big one, actually. This feels culturally significant. Fresh off her rebrand from Miley Cyrus to just Miley, she's finally back with new music. It's very Lady Gaga, this. A little bit Charlie XCX as well. Let me know what you reckon. My number is 0333 2020 800. Give me a little WhatsApp review. You can maybe do it on voice note as well. I'm just going to have to try so hard not to say Miley surname. It just rolls off the tongue, doesn't it? This is my record of the week. It's Bass Persuades.

0: He can hit the high notes, can't he? Coldplay, Paradise on Hits Radio. It's Monday evening. It's Rob Howard here. Before that, we had Miley, Bass Persuades. It's my record of the week. Jamie, Amar, Samantha, all loving it on the WhatsApp, 0333 2020 800. My favourite review, though, is coming from Dazza on Voice Note.
1: Banger. She's come on leaps and bounds from Hannah Montana.
0: I couldn't have said it better myself, Dazza. Right, coming up after eight, we got to talk about Taylor Swift and we'll play you Olivia Dean.
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15: Top stories this hour. The organiser of an anti-migrant protest in Portsmouth last night is defending the wearing of balaclavas, claiming no one wants to be labelled far right. Masked men tried to stop people leaving on coaches after they arrived in the city on a small boat. Some police officers were hurt and vehicles damaged. Shadow Home Secretary Chris Philp has condemned the violence.
16: The right to protest is a fundamental part of our democracy. But the right to protest should never be violently exercised, and it should never cause serious disruption to other people. And I'm sure all of us would equally condemn any form of protest where those guidelines are abused.
15: The government's confirmed 120 migrants were brought ashore and processed in Kent. Four people have been questioned on suspicion of the murder of a three-month-old girl while camping. Emergency services were called out to Woodland in Staffordshire on Saturday morning. Downing Street admits the loss of 4,000 jobs at Jaguar Land Rover over the next 2 years is concerning. The car maker is looking to save £1.7 billion but won't get a taxpayer bailout. Andy Burnham has spoken to President Trump about the war in Ukraine. Number 10 says the leaders agreed the need to continue working towards a ceasefire that prevented more loss of life. The creator of a new Oasis documentary says Noel Gallagher was not expecting the tidal wave of interest when the band announced their 2025 reunion tour. The brothers, who went years without speaking, appear to have teased gigs next year too. Peaky Blinders writer Stephen Knight's Don't Look Back in Anger, which is having its UK premiere tonight, documents their return.
17: We put cameras into the rehearsal room that were fixed, not hidden, because if we hid them, that would look like we'd sort of been deceptive. They don't move, they don't follow you, they're just going to record what they can see. And what it meant was we saw the real thing, we saw Liam's first arrival.
15: It's in cinemas from Wednesday. And Kevin Peterson's rejoining England's ranks. He's accepted a white ball coaching role. From Sky News, I'm Nick Creation.
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19: Fleur here. We're back tomorrow morning from 6 with another chance for you to win a getaway for two. And Joel Dommett joins us.
0: And I'm Rob Howard here, seeing off the last bit of Monday with you. I got a Flo Rida throwback, a flow back, if you will. It's on the way next on Hits Radio.

Oh, it takes me back to Oceania dance floor. I feel like I should be reaching for a blue VK to sip on while we listen to it. I love it. Flo Rida on Hits Radio. It's Rob Howard here. One of Taylor Swift's extended circles have landed themselves a new modelling contract, and it's blown my mind. I'll tell you what's going on after Harry Styles. This is American Girls on Hits Radio.

It's Hits Radio. It's Rob Howard here. Hello to Chris. Hello to Neil. Hello to Jamie, all listening. Let me know they're with us. You can do the same. 0333 2020 800. That is my number. Drop me a WhatsApp. I got Taylor Swift on the way. And have you seen her dog, Wendy, has bagged itself a modelling contract with Tommy Hilfiger? It's good to see things are finally turning around for Taylor and her family. The thing that made me laugh about this is, well, there's two bits. Number one, the dog actually gave an interview to Tommy Hilfiger. I haven't read it yet, but I can only imagine what sort of stuff goes down. And the second thing is the headline, which says Travis Kelce, who's Taylor's husband, reveals how Taylor Swift's adorable dog landed her first modelling gig. And I don't mean to sort of undermine its efforts, but I imagine probably because it was Taylor Swift's dog. Probably helped a little bit, didn't it? Which does beg the question, is Wendy the world's first Nepo dog? Maybe, I don't know. Here's a new tune from KTB on Hits Radio.

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0: This time next week, I could be saying, so what did you get up to over the weekend? And you could be replying, saying, I won £500,000 on Make Me a Winner. It is life-changing money. This is how Leona reacted when she won on Friday.
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0: 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Up next, the greatest football press conference of all time happened at the weekend. 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

is such a perfect tune for Monday evening, isn't it? Just almost a little pat on the back for getting through it. That is Maroon 5 and Memories on Hits Radio. It is Rob Howard here, and we have got some big news from our charity, Cash for Kids. 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Today's big news is that from now on, they are promising what's raised local stays local. 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

0: Miles Smith on Hits Radio. Monday evening, it's Rob Howard here. Hello to Helen on 0333 2020 800. Says, can't wait to see him when he comes back to the UK. Yeah, he's on tour at the moment in America. And then he comes back to the UK and then he goes off and does a bit of Europe as well. It's quite funny looking at the way his tour's divided, though, because he ends on three, like, big European capital cities. His final three dates are Berlin, Oslo, Copenhagen. But the three before that when he's in the UK are Hull, Norwich, Trowbridge. He's actually playing Trowbridge twice. I think that's great. In Oslo, he's playing a 10,000-seater stadium. At Trowbridge, he's playing the Civic Hall. There's like a leisure centre next to it too. I love it. I love the variety. Right, coming up then before nine, we've got the best football press conference ever. It's Radio.
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0: That is Riri on Hits Radio. It is Monday evening. Hope you've had a great day. It was lots of football over the weekend, wasn't it? And definitely the highlight has to be Kieran Dyer's pre-match press conference for Crawley Town, which he's the manager of. Did you see this? He was challenged by the players to get in as many Michael Jackson song titles as he could. And he did a good job.
1: I expect a real thriller of a game on Saturday.
0: And he even went to the next level.
1: It's always good to reflect and look at the man in the mirror. So yeah.
0: Very good. Top marks. I will say, it is quite lucky he actually won the game as well, isn't it? Can you imagine the fans' reaction if they hadn't lost? So it's all very well, this betting with the players thing. Can we maybe do some defensive practice? Does Michael Jackson have a song called The Offside Trap? Here's Olivia Rodrigo. This is Stupid Song on Hits Radio. New York City.

0: 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Hello to Lucia on 0333 2020 800, dropping me a WhatsApp, just finishing up her late shift. Hey, you need to make sure you listen to Hits Radio Breakfast with Fleur East, Will and James tomorrow, because they could win you a city break to Edinburgh. Oh, you've definitely earned it, Lucia. Check them out when you wake up. They've also got Joel Dommett on the show as well.
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13: The top stories this hour. Hampshire police are trying to track down suspects involved in violent scenes during an anti-migrant protest in Portsmouth last night. A number of officers were injured and patrol vehicles damaged. City authorities say migrants arrived without consultation before 120 were transferred to Kent for processing. Craig Jones helped organise the demonstration.
14: They're absolutely safe in France, every other country that they come through. Then they get on a boat and put their own lives at risk to travel 200 miles, I believe it was, from Cherbourg over to here, or 100 miles, I might be wrong. Why are they worried about what I say verbally?
13: Organisers of a similar protest in Dover on Saturday claim there was no violence towards police. An 18-year-old's among four people arrested on suspicion of murdering a three-month-old girl while camping. Police were called to Woodland in Staffordshire on Saturday. The business secretary is to meet Jaguar Land Rover's leadership team tomorrow. Britain's biggest car maker has confirmed 4,000 jobs are to go over 2 years, most of them UK office roles. Officials in the US are investigating what caused an Amazon cargo plane to overshoot a runway and kill five people. Five others were seriously hurt when the Boeing jet hit several vehicles at Miami International Airport yesterday. Investigators will look into whether the aircraft touched down too late. This was the moment the incident was reported to air traffic control.
18: Looks like we have an aircraft overran the runway.
19: Yes, sir.
20: Planes on fire, planes on fire. Put your game faces on.
13: The King's repeated the Duke and Duchess of Sussex will remain private citizens despite their return to the UK. Letter to government clarifies Harry and Meghan's status. 800 barrels of Guinness or 70,000 pints worth are still missing in Cheshire. Police believe they have found two lorry trailers used in a theft from a depot in Runcorn over a week ago. And I Am a Celebrity is going to Canada. Ant and Dec will host a spin-off called The Wild Frontier, where campmates will compete in pairs. From Sky News, I'm Nick Creation.
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21: Fleur here. We're back tomorrow morning from 6 with another chance for you to win a getaway for two. And Joel Dommett joins us.
0: And I'm here seeing off the last little bit of Monday with you. It is Rob Howard here. I've got the song that was officially announced as the sound of the summer up next.
22: They say the holy water's watered down, and this town's lost

He's on Hits Radio. It's Rob Howard here. It is Monday evening. Let me know what you do with your time. Drop me a WhatsApp, 0333 2020 800. Carries. This is great. She just put, meant to wash hair tonight, but too lazy. Try again tomorrow. That's a spirit, Carrie. Oh, just do the old dry shampoo. Why? As long as you manage to fit one hair wash in before November, that's all that matters, because that is when Hits Radio Live is back. This is going to be so good. This is going to be my first one. It is two massive nights of your favourite hits and throwbacks live. It is happening Friday the 20th of November at BP Pulse Live Birmingham and Saturday 21st of November at Co-op Live Manchester. But you do not need to wait. You can get your tickets right now at hitsradio.co.uk, and you of course got to keep listening. We will be announcing that lineup very soon. This is a song that was officially Sound of the Summer. It's Ariana Grande on Hits Radio.

That is Miley Cyrus on Hits Radio. You're allowed to use a full name if it's a track before she changed her name to just Miley. I don't know how it works. It's Rob Howard here on Hits Radio. She's got her new album out a week on Friday, and there's lots of rumours going around that Harry Styles has got something up his sleeve. There's been Harry Styles posters mysteriously appearing in Madrid, and then today they popped up in Berlin. What is it? Is it an album? Is it a tour? Is it just a prankster just leading on all the fangirls? Who knows? We'll find out soon. Here's Sienna Spiro on Hits Radio.

0: We are ignoring the autumn vibes and getting some summer vibes on with Bieber, Luis Fonsi. That is Despacito on Hits Radio. Actually, though, you could probably extend your summer quite a bit.
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0: 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Good luck. And then straight onto that plane to Bora Bora. That is what I would be doing. Right, let's get you Stella Lefty. 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

0: That is Taylor Swift on Hits Radio. It is Monday evening, which of course means it's time for this.
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0: We recap Sam Thompson's handiwork. It is the Hits UK chart recap. We have a look at the top three charting tunes from Sam's show yesterday on Hits Radio. It's a good little trifecta tonight, actually. I'm a big, big fan. First, to get us going, in at number three, it is Emmanuel, Angel and Ultranate. This is Moving to the Sun.
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0: Hello to Jasmine with us this evening. 0333 2020 800. Drop me a WhatsApp. It is Rob Howard here on Hits Radio. We are doing the Hits UK chart recap. That is number two, Stella Lefty in Boston. I feel quite proud of Stella Lefty. I remember we interviewed her like 2 months ago, and that song's just blown up since. Could you say I may be partially responsible? No. Maybe a little bit. Let's keep going, shall we? Let's find out our number one.
1: Number one.

0: Number one on the Hits UK chart recap. That is Shakira and Burna Boy, Die Die, on Hits Radio. You know, the new Inbetweeners film got announced today. Everybody's so excited. It does feel like it's kind of almost like the World Cup. It's going to be like a cultural moment, isn't it? Because it feels just baked in to everybody's sort of childhood. Some of those quotes, most of which I can't say on the radio right now. But I actually have a bit of a theory to test this out, to see just how widespread the Inbetweeners influence is. Gonna do it before Max is here at 10 p.m. and I'm also gonna play you a great throwback from Mary Mary.
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0: That is Mary Mary. It's Monday evening. It's Rob Howard here on Hits Radio. The new Inbetweeners film got announced today. And I was saying that I think the Inbetweeners is so embedded in British culture. You could go as far as just calling a random phone number up, hitting them with a quote, especially selected non-offensive one, and they would be able to just finish it off. So we're going to give it a go. We got a number ready. Let's do it. Hello?
1: Hello.
0: I need you to complete this quote, okay? Can somebody call me an ambulance because I'm in trouble? Time is moving really, really slowly and everything is flat. I need you to call me an ambulance, or failing that, my...
1: mummy.
0: Yes! Oh, thank you so much. You proved my point that everybody knows the Inbetweeners quote so well, you can just call up a random number and they'll finish it.
1: I mean, who doesn't know that?
0: Okay, can we do the whole thing again, but can you do it in his silly voice this time?
1: I'm really... Do the arm movements.
0: The arm movements as well, thank you. I knew it would work. Bruno Mars now. This is I Just Might on Hits Radio. Good.

0: That is Joe on Hits Radio, and that is your lot from me. That Monday wasn't so bad, was it? Max is here up next to have you see off the last bit of it. She will do a great throwback from Anne-Marie. Taylor Swift lined up too. Hits
1: Radio. You know what you're getting with a wedding? Wedding hats. A baby in a waistcoat crying throughout the vows. Themed tables. Awkward best man speech. The plus one.
2: Hello.
1: People dancing in a circle. Ruined rental suit. Sometimes in life you just know what you're getting, like a luxury bed and a great night's sleep. You know what you're getting with Premier Inn.
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16: Top stories this hour. Hampshire police say some officers were injured during last night's anti-migrant protests. They stemmed from the arrival of 120 people, which authorities in Portsmouth say they weren't prepared to process. Some protesters in balaclavas blocked roads and didn't leave till around 3 a.m. Right-wing activist Danny Tomo, who led similar demonstrations in Dover in Kent on Saturday, interrupted an interview in Portsmouth with Reform UK's Zia Youssef.
17: The men in this country, they're standing up for their women and children. What happened here last night was controlled.
2: okay? The men of this country were here to send a message that something more needs to happen than words.
7: Smashed up some police vehicles.
2: No, that was nothing to do with us.
16: A teenager is among four people arrested over the death of a three-month-old baby girl while camping in woodland in Staffordshire. Two men and two women have been questioned on suspicion of murder. Downing Street says the Prime Minister has spoken to Donald Trump on the phone and agreed to continue working towards a ceasefire in Ukraine. We're told they also talked about the conflict in the Middle East. The Mayor of the West Midlands says he wants the skills of Jaguar Land Rover staff to stay in the region after confirmation 4,000 jobs are to go over 2 years. The majority affect JLR's UK operations. The news comes as the Chancellor insists the UK is turning a corner, but John Healey admits there are still hurdles.
17: We're deeply concerned still about the cost of living and the cost of business. And in the long run, the only way that you deal with that is greater growth. Because without greater growth, businesses can't start paying their workers more. They can't start earning the profits that allow them to reinvest for the future.
16: The German Chancellor's warning the far right's regional victory in the state of Saxony-Anhalt will have an international impact. Friedrich Merz says he's deeply shocked by the AfD's result. And the Inbetweeners are making a return. Production's underway on a third film for Netflix. From Sky News, I'm Cam Hall.
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18: 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We're back tomorrow morning from 6 with another chance for you to win a getaway for two. And Joel Dommett joins us.
19: And right now it's just gone 10 o'clock on your Monday night. It's Max with you. I've got some Anne-Marie to play after this from Taylor Swift.

It's the lady with the best love in the music industry, Anne-Marie, and 2002 playing for you on Hits Radio for your Monday night. It's Mags here playing a huge throwback that you're going to know word for word in just a sec. Whether you sing along or not is completely up to where you are and who you're with, because there might be a few naughty words in it. Obviously blanked out for radio purposes, so you could try and do that if you want. Eminem coming up in just a sec. But first, brand new music from James Blunt. I'm loving the fact that he is back ahead of him going into the castle. He's joined the cast of Celebrity Traitors for Series 2. I feel like this is why he might have released new music, to kind of go, hey, look, I'm in this show. This is going to happen. Why not throw some new music out there as well to see what comes of it? I mean, why not? And have you seen that the start date for Celebrity Traitors may have been let slip by Richard Osman? He was on a podcast with Joe Marler, the former celebrity that went into Celebrity Traitors, former rugby player, and they were on a podcast, and basically he accidentally said the date, and then he went, that is completely embargoed, and then he went on to say it again, and it was like, oh, there we go, we've had it a couple of times now. Is that true? Who knows? 23rd of September is the date that they let slip. Could it be happening? Who knows? All I know is I cannot wait to see this guy and see what he is like in there. I feel like he's going to be hilarious. This is James Blunt's new one. It's Tastes Like Summer on Hits Radio. Hey.

Did you put the blanks in the right place if you were singing along to that one? Eminem, The Real Slim Shady, sounding incredible. The kind of tune we need on a Monday night, right? It's Max with the Air here at Hits Radio. And if that one didn't wake you up, hopefully this one will do the job, because over in the world of house music, there is a new energy coming through. It's playful, it's funky, it's got serious attitude as well. And it's pushing the sound somewhere a little different. It's another. They're a Dutch duo who have been making some serious noise with their take on house. And I think this infectious groove, the rolling bass line, the unexpected samples, it just gives you all of that feel-good energy. And I feel like that's why they are doing so, so well. This is one of the biggest tunes out there at the moment that I am loving. Another featuring

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1: 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And once you get your number in the draw, I'm going to keep the tunes coming for you. 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

0: Someone asked me recently what my favourite track is from this year, and I answered with this. Do you know what? It just gives you all the feels, doesn't it? Bebe Rexha, Faithless, it's New Religion.
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0: It's Max Knight with you, and it's time for my favourite part of this show, the laid back R&B throwback. We're going to go back to the R&B vault for a little time. Three absolute gems played back to back uninterrupted for you. These are records that instantly take you somewhere. Maybe it's a late night drive, maybe it's an old relationship, maybe it's just that feeling of hearing a song you haven't heard in years and thinking, oh, I forgot how good this was. We are going back to 97 with some Mary J. Blige and Everything. That's to place in Alicia Keys' You Don't Know My Name. It came out in 2003 and was built around a sample of the main ingredients, Let's Stay Together. That's on the way for you. But first, let's kick it all off with the lady that has been teasing us massively with the new album rumours. R9, is it coming? Is it not? Let's get into this. From the 2000s, it's Rihanna and Umbrella.

0: Just like that, three R&B classics back to back and completely uninterrupted comes to an end. I'm a little bit gutted. They sounded incredible for a Monday night, didn't they? Mary J. Blige finishing off the laid-back R&B throwback for you with Everything. Before that, played you some Alicia Keys and a bit of Rihanna from 2007 with Umbrella. Sounded incredible on the laid-back R&B throwback for you. Did you enjoy that? I definitely did. If you did, I'm going to do another one for you tomorrow. And if you love your throwbacks, I've got something huge coming up. LMFAO on the way for you, plus some Beyonce on the way, and Lewis Capaldi with Stay Love to play in the next few minutes.
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1: She celebrated her birthday over the weekend on Friday night whilst her husband was performing at Tottenham Hotspur Stadium for his Jay-Z 30 tour. Very exciting. Although lots of speculation around if Beyonce would come out on stage. Turns out she didn't, although she was there in the crowd, and Jay-Z ended up singing happy birthday, getting the whole crowd involved singing happy birthday to Beyonce on Friday night. He then dropped into Paris. It was such a moment. If you were there, I am so, so jealous. He ended up bringing out Lauryn Hill, Wyclef, Giggs, Sir Idris Elba, DJ Khaled, Dave on the Saturday night as well. Honestly, it looked incredible. If you were there, I hope you had the best time ever. All right, I've got a huge throwback to get on for you in just a sec. A tune to get you through your Monday night if you're struggling on the way. But first, let's get into this brand new stuff from The Script. It's The Crowd. We're singing Wonderwall on Hits Radio. Got

0: This just takes me back to my uni days, LMFAO and Party Rock Anthem on Hits Radio for your Monday night. It's Max with the Axe coming up to 11 o'clock. I've got the Chainsmokers to play in just a second. Zara Larsson on the way for you. Hits Radio. 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
14: The top stories this hour. The organiser of an anti-migrant protest in Kent on Saturday insists there was no violence towards police and has defended activists wearing balaclavas. Danny Tomo's been speaking from Portsmouth, where a similar demonstration last night saw some officers injured. 120 migrants were brought ashore in the city, where authorities claim they weren't prepared to process them. Policing Minister Sarah Jones says there can be no excuse for threatening behaviour or serious disruption.
15: Again, no arrests were made on the night.
6: However, investigations are ongoing, and where criminality is identified, those responsible should expect to face the consequences.
14: Four people have been arrested on suspicion of murder after a three-month-old girl died while camping with family in Staffordshire Woodland. Emergency services were called out on Saturday to a report of a baby in cardiac arrest. The Chancellor insists the British economy is turning a corner. John Healey's speech in Coventry came as nearby Jaguar Land Rover confirmed 4,000 job cuts, most of them in the UK. Investigators say five people who died after an Amazon cargo plane overshot a runway in Miami were travelling on the road the jet crossed onto. They were in a van and SUV that were among several vehicles hit in last night's incident. Authorities say they've recovered the flight and cockpit voice recorders. National Transportation Safety Board's chairwoman Jennifer Homendy says there's utter devastation at the crash site.
15: You can see on the paved surface tire marks that continues through the grass. There's debris everywhere. Econoline van is torn apart.
14: The German Chancellor is claiming the far-right AfD's regional victory in the state of Saxony-Anhalt will change his whole country. Friedrich Merz says he's deeply shocked by the result. And Kevin Peterson's rejoining England's ranks. The former batters accepted a white ball coaching role. From Sky News, I'm Cam Hall.
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16: Fleur here. We're back tomorrow morning from 6 with another chance for you to win a getaway for two. And Joel Dommett joins us.
0: And right now, it's just gone 11 o'clock on your Monday night. It's Max with you. I've got the Chainsmokers to play very soon. Somber coming up, but first, here's Zara.

It's Chainsmokers, something just like this on Hits Radio for you. Max here, and do you know what? After years of speculation, the rumours seem to be true, guys. The Inbetweeners reunion is finally happening. Netflix has confirmed that it's happening by doing like a little trailer thing. They're all sat in the car. There's a big three just drawn into the back in the dirt as well as they drive off, the Inbetweeners three. I mean, I wonder what it's going to be like. It's either going to be brilliant or it's going to make us feel so old. Apparently they are in filming right now. Cannot wait for that. I've got some J-Lo to play for you in just a sec, but first, should we get into this from Somba? I am a big fan of this track. His voice is just something else as well. This is Homewrecker.

there's anything I've learned from J-Lo in the last few months is that she loves a bath. The amount of bath pictures she has on her Instagram is ridiculous. She posted one from her birthday of her eating a cake in the bath. Then recently she posted another one of her in some roll top bath in this massive bathroom, basically on a laptop working away. It's like, does this lady ever get out of the water? I'm not sure. She actually a mermaid? Who knows? Also, rumours have come out that J-Lo had to attend Taylor Swift and Travis Kelce's wedding alone. She didn't get a plus one. She was just there like some sort of wallflower, just on the sidelines, basically, is what's been coming out. That must be weird to go to a wedding with no plus one and no mobile phone either. You must be like, right, I've actually got to talk to people now. What is going on? This is so old school. I've got some Ray to play in just a sec for you. But first, let's get into the biggest boy band out there at the moment. Simon Cowell knows how to put them together, doesn't he? This is December 10 and Us Against the World.

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0: It's Max Knight with you. And look, how would you like to win yourself £500,000 this Friday? I mean, silly question, really. That is how much you've got up for grabs on Make Me a Winner this week. A life-changing amount of money. I mean, what would you do with that kind of cash? Who would be that first person that you tell? Well, our latest winner was Leona. And this was the moment she told her husband.
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0: 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And whilst you get your number in that draw, I'm going to continue with the tunes. Major Lazer on the way for you very soon, and Olivia Dean in the next few minutes.
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How good is this sounding tonight? Feel like I haven't heard it in ages. Major Lazer, Biebs, it's Cold Water on Hits Radio. I've got some Kelly Clarkson to get on in just a bit. And did you watch the new series of Gogglebox? Oh my gosh, it is back on our screens. Two new families as well, which is quite exciting. You've got brothers Steve and Mark and mother and son duo Sandy and Max. Both of them seem really funny as well. So I've really, really enjoyed it, to be honest. I tell you what, did make me feel a little bit uneasy. The fact that it's the 28th series of Gogglebox, and I don't know about you, but that has just made me feel so, so

0: Kelly Clarkson, and since you've been gone on Hits Radio for your Monday night, it's Max here. And don't know about you guys, but do you struggle to kind of find time to meet up with your mates now? Now we're out of uni and all that sort of stuff. It's a struggle to find time where you can all meet up. And we had this over the weekend. A few of us did meet up. One of my mates couldn't make it because, get this, she was at the HR Awards, guys, for her work. The HR Awards. What is going on that a Saturday night we are now at award ceremonies for different things? If you think that's bad, right? My other mate was like, oh, yeah, this is normal. I had the tax awards back in May. Sorry, why are we making award ceremonies for pretty much everything? Says me, who's got the radio awards coming up in October. I mean, they really are. That's like the excitement, peak excitement for us in our 30s now, isn't it? I'm going to be playing you some Sabrina Carpenter in just a sec. Taylor Swift on the way for you in the next few minutes too.
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Sabrina Carpenter and Espresso playing on Hits Radio for your Monday night. It's Max here. I've got some Lewis Capaldi to play very soon. He's been performing across the summer at different festivals. Fans all saying the same thing, that it's like you're crying with laughter 1 minute because he's so funny, then crying because of the emotion of all of the songs the next. That's exactly how I felt when I saw him at Hits Radio Live. 1 minute it was like a comedy show. The next you had goosebumps because his voice is just incredible. And you know what? Hits Radio Live is coming back, guys. Two massive nights of your favourite hits and throwbacks live. It's happening on Friday the 20th of November at BP Pulse Live in Birmingham, and then Saturday the 21st of November at the Co-op Live in Manchester. 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We're going to be announcing the lineup very, very soon. And if any of the rumours are true that have been flying around the office, we are in for

0: sounding incredible. It's Lewis Capaldi and Forget Me on Hits Radio for your Monday night. It's Max here. I hope you're doing okay. And we can finally put Monday in the bin. After midnight, we're going to be playing some big tunes to see you into your Tuesday early morning. Ed Sheeran coming up for you. Plus, some Eminem lined up to play and a huge dancey tune from Calvin Harris in the next few minutes. 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
10: The top stories this hour. The organiser of an anti-migrant protest in Portsmouth on Sunday is defending the wearing of balaclavas, claiming no one wants to be labelled far right. Masked men tried to stop people leaving on coaches after they'd arrived in the city on a small boat. Some police officers were hurt and vehicles damaged. Shadow Home Secretary Chris Phillips condemned the violence.
11: The right to protest is a fundamental part of our democracy. But the right to protest should never be violently exercised, and it should never cause serious disruption to other people. I'm sure all of us would equally condemn any form of protest where those guidelines are abused.
10: The government's confirmed 120 migrants were brought ashore and processed in Kent. An investigation's been launched after a three-month-old baby girl died on Saturday while camping with family in Staffordshire Woodland. Four people have been arrested on suspicion of murder. The Work and Pension Secretary says ministers will do all they can to ensure Jaguar Land Rover remains committed to the UK market. The company's cutting 4,000 jobs. Downing Street says the Prime Minister's spoken to Donald Trump on the phone and agreed to continue working towards a ceasefire in Ukraine. We're told they also talked about the Middle East conflict. The creator of a new Oasis documentary says Noel Gallagher wasn't expecting the tidal wave of interest when the band announced their 2025 reunion tour. The brothers appeared to have teased gigs next year too. Peaky Blinders writer Stephen Knight's Don't Look Back in Anger documents their return. He spoke at its UK premiere.
13: We put cameras into the rehearsal room that were fixed, not hidden, because if we hid them, that would look like we'd sort of been deceptive. So they don't move, they don't follow you, they're just going to record what they can see. And what it meant was we saw the real thing, we saw Liam's first arrival.
10: The King says the Duke and Duchess of Sussex will remain private citizens and not working royals. Prince Harry and Meghan returned to the UK last month. From Sky News, I'm Cam Hall.
0: It's just gone midnight on your early Tuesday morning. Max Knight with you. I've got some Eminem to play soon after this from Ed Sheeran.

the biggest throwback from Eminem. Rihanna is the monster on Hits Radio for your early Tuesday morning. And speaking of Rihanna, can we please talk about R9? Because honestly, at this point, we've been waiting so long that it's basically become a national emergency. Her last album, Anti, came out back in 2016, 10 years ago. And whilst Rihanna has been busy building the Fenty empire, we've all been sat here just asking the same question. When is R9 actually coming? I mean, she has been spotted back in the studio. ASAP Rocky recently confirmed she's working on new music as well. But frustratingly, still no official release date. So Rihanna, whenever you're ready, we will be here, all right? Let's make it happen, please. I've got some Lady Gaga to play for you in just a sec. But right now, it's an early Tuesday morning. And whether you are working the night shift tonight, maybe you are up sorting some bits out, or you just can't sleep. If you're desperately trying to keep yourself awake, hopefully this will keep you going. Calvin Harris, Clementine Douglas on the vocals. This is Blessings. All right.

It's the dream team, Lady Gaga, Bruno Mars, it's Die With A Smile on Hits Radio for your early Tuesday morning. And talking dream teams, Fleur East, Will and James are back on Hits Radio Breakfast from 6am this morning. They've got Joel Dommett on the show after 8.30 talking all things NTAs, which is on tonight as well. Cannot wait for that. So if you're a massive telly fan, make sure you're joining. Fleur East, Will and James are back on Breakfast from 6am. I've got some Vanessa Carlton to play in just a little bit. That tune instantly reminds me of White Chicks. What about you? It's coming up after this from Olivia Rodrigo. It's Stupid Song.

0: The track that made me want to play piano. I got a keyboard, kept it in the corner of my room. It slowly became just a clothes hanger, to be honest. It's Vanessa Carlton at 1,000 Miles.
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0: It's Max Knight with Yeah, and look, £500,000 could be yours on Friday. Just imagine that. All of that cash landing in your bank account ahead of the weekend. You could save it for a rainy day or just splash the cash. Either way, it could all be yours on Friday. Now, imagine how you would react to winning that sort of cash. Well, Leona was our latest winner. This is the moment she told her husband, Jordan.
2: I don't even know where to start. It's been a whirlwind.
3: 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I'm shaking.
0: I love it. Can't even get his head around it. I love that. That could be you this Friday. £500,000 could be yours, landing in your bank account. 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Good luck. And whilst you get your number in the draw, I'm going to keep the tunes coming for a Tuesday early morning. Taylor Swift on the way and Alex Warren in the next few minutes.
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I feel like I haven't heard this in ages, but you know what? It's sounding good at this time of the morning on a Tuesday, right? It's Max with you at Hits Radio. I've got some K-pop Demon Hunters to get on in just a sec, but first, should we get into some brand new music from John Newman? So he has turned around and said a new album is in the pipeline. I don't know if that means that it's written and it's ready to go, or if it means he's still working on it. Either way, I am quite excited. He said that he is bringing a new era to his music for 2026 with a focus on live performances and independent artistry as well. Cannot wait. This is his new tune, Throw Me a Line, on Hits Radio.

It's K-pop Demon Hunters and Golden playing on Hits Radio here early Tuesday morning. It's Max here. And do you know what? I learned something about a mate of mine today. And I don't know how to feel about it. So basically, he's got an anniversary coming up with his missus. And he was like,

0: with his missus, and he was like, oh, so what are you going to get her? Like, what, you know, how many years has it been? Okay, it's been 3 years. Have you thought about that? He was like, nah, I've got a technique that I do to buy people presents. And I was like, oh, okay, what's this technique? And he said, well, what I do is I find something that they really like, and then I break it, and then I replace that item as their present because I know they're going to love it. So I broke my wife's wine glass, her favourite wine glass, in the cupboard last week, and that's what I'm going to be buying her for her anniversary. I mean, there might be something in that, to be fair, but still. I'm going to be playing, yeah, the Hits UK chart, current number one from Shakira and Burna Boy in the next few minutes. Hits Radio.
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1: It's Lewis Capaldi and Wish You the Best on Hits Radio for your early Tuesday morning. Do you know what? I still remember the moment he stepped out on stage at Hits Radio Live. Honestly, goosebumps. Seeing him perform live. I mean, he sounds great on his records, but when it is live and it's right there, it is so incredible to watch. And Hits Radio Live is coming back, guys. Yes, we're at that time of the year. 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It's happening Friday the 20th of November at BP Pulse Live in Birmingham and Saturday the 21st of November at the Co-op Live in Manchester. 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And rumours are flying. Everybody starts gossiping in the office at this time of the year. And if some of those rumours that are flying around are true, I feel like we are going to have the best Hits Radio Live ever. 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

0: Perfect way to end the show for me on an early Tuesday morning. It's Max Knight here. Thank you for keeping me company. Look, the lovely Mary Manderfield is on the way for you, kicking off your Tuesday with some Bruno Mars and Taylor Swift in the next few minutes.
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11: The top stories this hour. The policing ministers told MPs disorder will never be tolerated. Masked protesters blocked roads in a standoff with police in Portsmouth on Sunday after the arrival of a small boat. 120 people were brought ashore and later driven to Kent to be processed. Donna Jones is Hampshire's Tory Police and Crime Commissioner.
14: I'm really, really concerned that the government has effectively lost control of the much wider hundreds of miles of coastline of Britain now. We've had one crossing. We should be preparing for more, and the protests that have come off the back of it are also a very worrying escalation.
11: Well, the Home Office insists it's doing the hard and necessary work to stop small boat crossings. Four people have been questioned on suspicion of the murder of a three-month-old girl while camping. Emergency services were called out to Woodland in Staffordshire on Saturday morning. Downing Street admits the loss of 4,000 jobs at Jaguar Land Rover over the next 2 years is concerning. The carmaker is looking to save £1.7 billion but won't get a taxpayer bailout. The firm's continuing its recovery from a cyber attack that stopped production last year and US tariffs. Not many workers wanted to speak outside JLR's Solihull plant in the West Midlands.
15: Oh, this is horrible, man. I can't even say anything.
16: Excuse me, guys, can you talk to us all about the job losses today you've heard about?
17: We can't, mate, sorry.
16: Yeah.
11: Andy Burnham's spoken to President Trump about the war in Ukraine. Number 10 says the leaders agreed the need to continue working towards a ceasefire that's prevented more loss of life. It's emerged millions of primary school pupils didn't get a flu jab last winter. Figures from the UK Health Security Agency suggest 55.5% were vaccinated last academic year. That's around 2.5 million of the 4.5 million eligible. And ITV's announced a new I'm a Celebrity spin-off set in Canada. The Wild Frontier will have a new format with campmates competing in pairs. From Sky News, I'm Cam Hall.
2: I'm back with you. It's Mary Manderfield, and it's 1 a.m. Harry Styles on the way, Bruno Mars view, and right now, Taylor Swift.